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1: The Prime Minister says he'll be relentless in tackling small boat crossings. More than 2,000 people have crossed the English Channel in small boats since Mr. Burnham became Prime Minister. However, the overall number compared to 2025 is down significantly. Home Secretary Shabana Mahmood says she's focused on tackling the issue.
2: Look, I think the most important thing that people need to hear from their Home Secretary is that I'm doing whatever it takes to secure our border. And that is what I've been absolutely laser-like focused on from the moment I became the Home Secretary.
1: Tens of thousands of young people starting university next month have received their first dose of the meningitis B vaccine. It's part of a one-off NHS programme following deadly outbreaks earlier this year. US President Donald Trump says he's called off planned US strikes on Iran. It's after Gulf allies urged him to reconsider. And the Commonwealth Games have come to a close in Glasgow with a spectacular ceremony featuring music, dancing and fireworks. From Radio News Hub, I'm Grace McIntosh.
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1: Rain affecting much of Scotland on Monday and some scattered showers across Northern Ireland. Fine elsewhere with some hot sunshine, highs of 27 degrees Celsius.
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So a bit of thoughtfulness, a bit of fun and some great music. 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
1: The Prime Minister says he'll be relentless in tackling small boat crossings. More than 2,000 people have crossed the English Channel in small boats since Mr. Burnham became Prime Minister. However, the overall number compared to 2025 is down significantly. Home Secretary Shabana Mahmood says she's focused on tackling the issue.
2: Look, I think the most important thing that people need to hear from their Home Secretary is that I'm doing whatever it takes to secure our border. And that is what I've been absolutely laser-like focused on from the moment I became the Home Secretary.
1: Tens of thousands of young people starting university next month have received their first dose of the meningitis B vaccine. It's part of a one-off NHS programme following deadly outbreaks earlier this year. US President Donald Trump says he's called off planned US strikes on Iran. It's after Gulf allies urged him to reconsider. And the Commonwealth Games have come to a close in Glasgow with a spectacular ceremony featuring music, dancing and fireworks. From Radio News Hub, I'm Grace McIntosh.
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1: Rain affecting much of Scotland on Monday and some scattered showers across Northern Ireland. Fine elsewhere with some hot sunshine, highs of 27 degrees Celsius.
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1: In other words, music from any artist, any decade, or any style. 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And, of course, bringing back those long-forgotten memories with the 60s snapshot. To make a request or to suggest a feature idea, email Teresa at ultimateradio.co.uk.
0: I did say on Thursday, didn't I?
1: Yep.
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1: The Prime Minister says he'll be relentless in tackling small boat crossings. More than 2,000 people have crossed the English Channel in small boats since Mr. Burnham became Prime Minister. However, the overall number compared to 2025 is down significantly. Home Secretary Shabana Mahmood says she's focused on tackling the issue.
2: Look, I think the most important thing that people need to hear from their Home Secretary is that I'm doing whatever it takes to secure our border. And that is what I've been absolutely laser-like focused on from the moment I became the Home Secretary.
1: Tens of thousands of young people starting university next month have received their first dose of the meningitis B vaccine. It's part of a one-off NHS programme following deadly outbreaks earlier this year. US President Donald Trump says he's called off planned US strikes on Iran. It's after Gulf allies urged him to reconsider. And the Commonwealth Games have come to a close in Glasgow with a spectacular ceremony featuring music, dancing and fireworks. From Radio News Hub, I'm Grace McIntosh.
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1: Rain affecting much of Scotland on Monday and some scattered showers across Northern Ireland. Fine elsewhere with some hot sunshine, highs of 27 degrees Celsius.
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1: We've got a golden mashup between 9 and 10. We have got another cryptic challenge for you. And the record of the week, of course, how can we forget that? That'll be coming up around 8:15. And we're on the letter K's today for our three lively tunes.
0: Everyone's always welcome to Mandy's for Breakfast.
1: Right, okay, if you heard that noise, that was a cat desperately trying to get into the studio. She is not coming in. I repeat, not coming in.
0: 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We've got it all.
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1: The Prime Minister says he'll be relentless in tackling small boat crossings. More than 2,000 people have crossed the English Channel in small boats since Mr. Burnham became Prime Minister. However, the overall number compared to 2025 is down significantly. Home Secretary Shabana Mahmood says she's focused on tackling the issue.
2: Look, I think the most important thing that people need to hear from their Home Secretary is that I'm doing whatever it takes to secure our border, and that is what I've been absolutely laser-like focused on from the moment I became the Home Secretary.
1: Tens of thousands of young people starting university next month have received their first dose of the meningitis B vaccine. It's part of a one-off NHS programme following deadly outbreaks earlier this year. US President Donald Trump says he's called off planned US strikes on Iran. It's after Gulf allies urged him to reconsider. And the Commonwealth Games have come to a close in Glasgow with a spectacular ceremony featuring music, dancing and fireworks. From Radio News Hub, I'm Grace McIntosh.
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1: Rain affecting much of Scotland on Monday and some scattered showers across Northern Ireland. Fine elsewhere with some hot sunshine, highs of 27 degrees Celsius.
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0: Ultimate Radio.
1: The Prime Minister says he'll be relentless in tackling small boat crossings. More than 2,000 people have crossed the English Channel in small boats since Mr. Burnham became Prime Minister. However, the overall number compared to 2025 is down significantly. Home Secretary Shabana Mahmood says she's focused on tackling the issue.
2: Look, I think the most important thing that people need to hear from their Home Secretary is that I'm doing whatever it takes to secure our border, and that is what I've been absolutely laser-like focused on from the moment I became the Home Secretary.
1: Tens of thousands of young people starting university next month have received their first dose of the meningitis B vaccine. It's part of a one-off NHS programme following deadly outbreaks earlier this year. US President Donald Trump says he's called off planned US strikes on Iran. It's after Gulf allies urged him to reconsider. And the Commonwealth Games have come to a close in Glasgow with a spectacular ceremony featuring music, dancing and fireworks. From Radio News Hub, I'm Grace McIntosh.
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1: Rain affecting much of Scotland on Monday and some scattered showers across Northern Ireland. Fine elsewhere with some hot sunshine, highs of 27 degrees Celsius.
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0: rough. And I will, but we're gonna take the beginning of this song the thing and do it been. Easy. Big wheel, keep. But then we're gonna do the finish. Turning. Rough.
1: Proud Mary,
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1: The Prime Minister says he'll be relentless in tackling small boat crossings. More than 2,000 people have crossed the English Channel in small boats since Mr. Burnham became Prime Minister. However, the overall number compared to 2025 is down significantly. Home Secretary Shabana Mahmood says she's focused on tackling the issue.
2: Look, I think the most important thing that people need to hear from their Home Secretary is that I'm doing whatever it takes to secure our border, and that is what I've been absolutely laser-like focused on from the moment I became the Home Secretary.
1: Tens of thousands of young people starting university next month have received their first dose of the meningitis B vaccine. It's part of a one-off NHS programme following deadly outbreaks earlier this year. US President Donald Trump says he's called off planned US strikes on Iran. It's after Gulf allies urged him to reconsider. And the Commonwealth Games have come to a close in Glasgow with a spectacular ceremony featuring music, dancing and fireworks. From Radio News Hub, I'm Grace McIntosh.
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1: Rain affecting much of Scotland on Monday and some scattered showers across Northern Ireland. Fine elsewhere with some hot sunshine, highs of 27 degrees Celsius.
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0: Every Friday evening at 10 p.m., Ultimate Radio transports you to a calm and relaxing world of easy listening, beautiful music. Yeah, right. Hi, this is Jim Pemberton, and I'd like to invite you to enjoy some decidedly uneasy listening music every Friday night at 10 o'clock UK time, right after Mark Fielding does the chart show. It's the Friday Night Free Ride, and it's 3 hours of the kind of music that I would play for you if you were attending a party at my house. Well, at least until the police came and shut it down. We're going to blow off the work week and have some fun with a bunch of good old rock and roll, some fun pop stuff, some old soul and funk records from the 70s and 80s, a little bit of disco sometimes, and we might even sneak in the odd country record here and there. It's going to be a great time every week, and your requests will certainly be welcome. Let me know what you want to hear via email at jim@ultimateradio.co.uk. 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
1: The Prime Minister says he'll be relentless in tackling small boat crossings. More than 2,000 people have crossed the English Channel in small boats since Mr. Burnham became Prime Minister. However, the overall number compared to 2025 is down significantly. Home Secretary Shabana Mahmood says she's focused on tackling the issue.
2: Look, I think the most important thing that people need to hear from their Home Secretary is that I'm doing whatever it takes to secure our border, and that is what I've been absolutely laser-like focused on from the moment I became the Home Secretary.
1: Tens of thousands of young people starting university next month have received their first dose of the meningitis B vaccine. It's part of a one-off NHS programme following deadly outbreaks earlier this year. US President Donald Trump says he's called off planned US strikes on Iran. It's after Gulf allies urged him to reconsider. And the Commonwealth Games have come to a close in Glasgow with a spectacular ceremony featuring music, dancing and fireworks. From Radio News Hub, I'm Grace McIntosh.
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1: Rain affecting much of Scotland on Monday and some scattered showers across Northern Ireland. Fine elsewhere with some hot sunshine, highs of 27 degrees Celsius.

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1: It's 7 o'clock and she's up with a cock. 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
2: Matron.

Morning. Welcome to the first breakfast show of the week. It's just gone 7 o'clock, actually. I'm pressing buttons and nothing's happening. It's just gone, in fact, it's nearly 7 minutes past seven. On this Tuesday morning, varying weather across the country. I won't bore you with it, but the weather is varying, depending on which part of the country you are. Or depending on which part of the world you are, of course. So we kicked off with Liam Gallagher and John Squire and Mars to Liverpool. Well, that's how he sings it, isn't it? I need to apologise in advance. I don't know whether this is me, but the news seems to be saying exactly what it said yesterday in my headphones. Now, I don't know if it was stuck all day or whether it's just kind of gone back to what it was when I was last on the radio, whether it's me that's stuck or whether it's the actual news itself that's stuck. Hopefully, I've cleared a few things out, so hopefully if it is me, hopefully by 8 o'clock that will be rectified. Here's hoping anyway, otherwise I don't know what to do. It's same old, same old, same old, isn't it? Isn't it? So I hope you're doing all right. We are in August. Whew, already? Tuesday, the 4th of August. So we're now out of July, the hottest July in the UK. That is no surprise to anybody, is it? Really? It's absolutely no surprise. And in these parts, no immediate sign of rain, so it continues unless we have a few spits and spots in the night. No immediate sign of rain in this part of the country. Well, we got a busy show this morning. Yes, we have got a busy show. More on what is happening in the show very, very soon. As I say, we started off with Liam and John and Mars to Liverpool. Apparently they're supposed to be writing and recording some more stuff. That was last year, actually, when I heard that, but we've heard nothing since from them. So we'll see what happens with that one, shall we? We've got topical tracks coming up in a bit, as well as many other things. But we'll carry on with a bit of Delamitri. And always the last to know. I know how you feel, mate. Seriously, I know.

thought of such a reply to some messages. Good morning, good morning, good morning. Delamitri, and always the last to know. Like that. Do like Delamitri. Good morning to Kate, who's tuned in. Hope you're doing all right. Good morning to Diane and Graham over there in Ballarat. Who said, Diane says, it's been yet another winter's day. Jobs to do inside. You know, that's the thing, isn't it? Because that's the one thing. We can be quite productive in the winter when it comes to the inside jobs that seem to, you know, sometimes get neglected in the summer because, either we want to be out or it's too blooming hot to do things. There's a lot of stuff that needs to be done in my house. And, you know, it's just been so hot. That kind of uncomfortable stickiness that you get when you're, oh dear, not necessarily pleasant. Good morning to Paul Barnett, who's tuned in, and Jackie, he said, Jack, it's been cold and raining in Walkden today, raining overnight. Jackie's on her way to work, and he said, it's dustbin day today. Don't you just love dustbin day? We had ours yesterday. And this morning, I've attempted to turn the corner out of our road, and, they despair. I feel like I'm getting grumpy. I feel like getting old and grumpy with people. And I think to myself, do people not care about where they live? You know, dropping bits of debris all over the ground. And there's a house that's having some work done on it. And it's all the kind of the rubble and bits of wood that are all over the ground. Do you think, have a little bit of thought for people, you know. Oh dear, I do feel like I'm getting old and grumpy, and that's not good. I've seen other messages come in. I will check out more messages. If you want to get in touch with me this morning, let me tell you how you can do it. You can drop me an email, mandy@ultimateradio.co.uk, WhatsApp, Facebook or text, of course. I say this every day, and I will reiterate it in case there are people that are tuning in for the first time and don't know how to get in touch. Of course, always important to give you that information. If you are on our WhatsApp community, the chat group is part of that. You can get involved with that. You can also, as part of the community, check out the announce list for information about the shows that are coming up here on Ultimate Radio. Or indeed, we've got the catch up service, which is all about shows you might have missed or you might want to hear again. So ways to get in touch, and certainly lots of ways to get in touch today, because we've got a big show coming up today, and building up to tomorrow's show. Because remember, tomorrow is Wake Up Wednesday, Wake Up Feel Good Wednesday. So as I did last week, I'm going to be looking for your good morning messages, or messages to do with, you know, how you're feeling this morning. Any messages for the listeners to get them going and get them motivated, right? So if you want to send any messages to me for tomorrow morning's show, privately WhatsApp, don't keep them too long, then today is the day you can do it, after the show. So from sort of like, from sort of 10 o'clock onwards, if you didn't get your WhatsApp message in last week, if you didn't get your thing in last week, your voice message in, then why not have a go this week and get yours into me? And I would love to play them out tomorrow morning. But today, it's all about musical conversations. Remember, we kicked this off last week and it was good fun. I love it. I'll explain more a little bit later. But basically, I will give you a song title and play you a song. And we need to think of something which kind of follows on from that, a response to that song. So either a response, or if the song title happens to be a question, maybe you can think of a song title with the answer to that question, you know? So it's a song title with the response to the song title that I'm going to give you, if that makes any sense. All will become clearer later on, so we'll do that. Topical tracks. I will tell you about topical tracks, actually. So it's all about Ariana Grande. So it's all been everywhere, all over. I was surprised, actually, that it actually made news at 10 last night. I was sitting there thinking, really? Is this for news at 10?
But, you know, I guess she is quite a significant figure, isn't she, in the celebrity world, is Ariana Grande. Anyway, she's stepping back. She's just in the process of completing her Eternal Sunshine tour. But after that, she is stepping back from public life. She's stepping back from recording, from touring, from being basically out there. So it's anything to do with that, really. Stepping away, moving back, taking time out, anything that is related to this story. Because, you know, for some people, that's going to be a big thing, isn't it? You know, it's a bit like the old days when Take That was splitting up. You know, I don't know, it's a very poor comparison. But she's, you know, she's just taking some time out. And there is a statement that she actually issued last night on one of her shows. And we'll talk about that more after 8 o'clock. But for topical tracks, it's all about Ariana Grande stepping back from public life. So, as I say, anything to do with stepping back, moving away from... just anything like that, anything that is relevant to that, we will do topical tracks very soon. Let's have the script. She's a-

Aretha Franklin, and I say a little prayer. And before that, we heard the Scriptum for the first time. So, good morning. Good morning to Mark and Kerry. Kerry said it's bouncing down out there today. Well, Mark said it's something else out there today, which I can't possibly repeat on the show. Needless to say, it's lashing it down with rain out there today in Blackpool and the north of the country. And as I say, it's been raining in Walkden today. And we've still had no rain. We still haven't. I think some parts of the southeast have had a little bit, but we haven't had a little bit. Parts of East Anglia, apparently this morning, have woken up to a bit of fog. It just varies, doesn't it, across the country. And we are in for another hot one today, about 28 degrees, 29. I'm hearing varying stories about how hot it's going to be today. So I'm just going to wait and see what actually happens. But by the end of the week, people that don't like the weather will be pleased to know that it's all just going to get horribly. It's just going to go back to being horrible again. So, you know, there we are. Is what it is, isn't it? Morning, Anna. We're having a little bit of a moan up this morning. We're talking about bin day. Diane says it's Garbo Day tomorrow. I love that expression. I love it. Garbo Day. She said some people are grubs. She said, I can't think of anything else for them. I can think of lots of other names for those people, Diane. Trust me, but I can't say they're not broadcastable. She said, you wouldn't believe the amount of people that drive along in cars and throw their takeaway rubbish out of their car windows. Really? People don't do that still, do they? That is just absolutely shocking. You know, this is why my son's car is such a mess. Morning, if you're listening. I don't think they are. Because it's just full of, I'm not suggesting they have loads and loads of takeaways, but it's, you know, so there's always takeaway rubbish in it. In the bottom, you know, you go to put your feet down and it's like full of rubbish. Because, you know, you wouldn't dream, most people would not even dream of opening the window and chucking stuff out, would you? It's just absolutely hideous. Just really awful. Also, Diane was saying that the op shop, now, the op shop, can you, is that like a charity shop, our kind of charity shop? Because she said that she noticed on social media that the op shops are saying that if you've got any clothes to donate, please don't leave them outside. Don't just put them over the fence and leave them outside because they'll be ruined. You know, wait until the shop's open and then you can bring them in. But no, people are not listening to that. They're just dumping them over the fence. So, of course, where they've had so much rain, it's rained on the clothes and they're ruined. So, you know, what? People just do not think. They don't. We're not going to moan. We're not going to moan this morning because, you know, we do like to do that, don't we, here? We do like to moan about everything. If it's too hot, we like to moan it's too hot. If it's too cold, we like to moan it's too cold. If it's raining, we like to moan that it's too wet. If it's not raining enough, we like to moan that we're not having enough rain. Are we ever going to be, if you actually think about it, we do, don't we? Are we ever going to be satisfied with what we've got? Weather-wise, we've got to get used to this though, because this is the sign of things to come. It's going to get hotter. Our summers are going to get hotter every single year. We've just got to be more prepared in this country. Right, rant over. That is it. I'm not ranting anymore. That is it. I'm not doing it. Doesn't suit this show. But I think we do it in a fun way, don't we? We don't make a serious thing about ranting. It's not a good thing to do, only on a Wednesday night when it kind of, you know, it works well. So topical tracks then. So it's all about Ariana Grande, who has revealed that she is taking a break from public life. She's not going to be doing any more recording. I think she's cancelled some stage appearances, hasn't she? Wasn't she supposed to do something, some sort of stage appearance? Was it something to do with Wicked, wasn't it? Anyway, that's all gone by the wayside. She is finishing her Eternal Sunshine tour and that's it. She's going to be disappearing from public life. She hasn't said how long. She hasn't said, you know, she's kind of, there is a statement from her. And I will tell you what she says after 8 o'clock, because it's all, I've got it all written down here. Like, you know, not that I'm not a
massive Ariana Grande fan by any stretch, but I just, there was lots of speculation about the reasons why she's decided to step back. And the people are saying it's because she has had so much negativity on social media about her appearance, about her body image, and about the fact that she looks ill and this, that, the other. And but apparently this isn't true. This is not the real reason why she's stepping back, according to her. So we'll see. We will see. So topical tracks then, either to do with stepping back, taking a break, stepping away, moving away, anything at all that is relevant to this subject. Or you can have something from the lady herself, Mandy at ultimateradio.co.uk, WhatsApp, Facebook, or text if you want to get involved in topical tracks. And we will do it after this from Stereophonics, and I want to get lost with you. Don't like getting lost very much, to be honest. Not my favourite thing.

Oh, love that. Stereophonics. And I want to get lost with you. We are going to do topical tracks in just a bit. I'm just waiting for my system to load up and play something that Anna has suggested, because it's a great way to start it off. And so this thing with Ariana Grande, I mean, it was announced over the weekend of what she, oh, why is that not there? That's a bit crazy. Okay, let's try something else. Right, okay, then that's not work. I'll tell you what we'll do. We will do, we'll do this first. We'll go into topical tracks in a bit.

Jake Bug and Keep On Moving. That is just a track, isn't it? So, I mean, Ariana Grande, she's not keeping on moving. She's kind of going back because she is taking a break from public life. And that is the theme of today's topical tracks. And we're going to start off with this one, which is a great suggestion from Anna. And it's Sheryl Crow, and A Change Will Do You Good. Well, hopefully it will.

Gallagher and Lyle. Blimey. Anybody remember that from 1976? Breakaway, which was part of the topical tracks. Andy suggested that. That is a great suggestion, actually. This is to do with Ariana Grande taking the decision to have a break away from public life. However long it is, we do not know. She hasn't said, and I don't even know if she knows at the moment. But before that, we heard Ariana Grande herself and One Last Time. Before that, we kicked off with Sheryl Crow and A Change Will Do You Good. There we go. That is Topical Tracks today. I will actually read out, if I've got it, actually, if I still got it written down somewhere, the statement that she made last night to her fans during her final during the lead up to the end of the Eternal Sunshine tour. And she made a statement following from the statement about her. Do you know what I mean? She's making a statement about a statement, which makes sense, because so often the media get it wrong, or they just go, what's it about face, don't they, with it all, you know? Morning, Janet. I've just seen a message pop up from you. I shall get back to you very soon. Now, this morning, amongst other things, we're talking about the theme park. This is about the time when the school holidays are kind of in mid-flow, and you know, sometimes you get to the point in the school holidays. This was about the point in the school holidays. I don't know if it was like it for you, where you thought, okay, we're a few weeks into the school holidays now. Now what do we do? We need to do something. We've enjoyed the kicking around the house and just being back home after being away from home for some time. We've enjoyed that. Now what do we do? Now we need to do something. Now we need to, you know, and if you're not going on holiday, maybe you had a few days out at a theme park. So we're talking about the theme parks in this country and, of course, abroad. What do you think of them? Do you think they're better abroad? Of course, if you've ever been fortunate enough to go to Disney, whether it be Disney in Florida or Disneyland Paris, you know, they're going to be much better, aren't they? Or whether you've been to the ones in this, whether you've been to the ones over here. I'm talking things like Chessington World of Adventures. I'm talking about Thorpe Park. I'm talking about Alton Towers. I have never been to Alton Towers in my life. Never. Never been in my life before. And I probably won't ever go, because I've become more and more of a chicken when it comes to rides than I used to be. So that's probably something that I'm not going to do. Who knows, though? Never say never. You know, my grandchildren might take me one day when I'm, you know, very, very old. I don't know. They're off to the zoo today. Three of my grandchildren are off to the zoo. Now, that's a good pastime, isn't it? So it's not necessarily about theme parks themselves. It can be. We can talk about theme parks, but also pastimes for the 6 weeks holidays. Because, you know, sometimes it's great to just kind of, you know, hang about over the fields and do stuff. It gets a bit boring, doesn't it? And you want to do something else. 2 or 3 weeks into the holidays, you feel like you need to do something else, whether it be going to a theme park, going to the zoo, if you're not lucky enough to go on holiday. So that is our kind of theme running through the show this morning. The theme parks, the ways that you pass your time sort of about this time in the holidays. Right. Okay. So coming up after the news, we've got our three lively tunes. We have also got the brand new record of the week. See, I haven't even mentioned this yet. So yesterday, I mentioned that we would have no contenders for record of the week, because following from Sunday Breather with Lindell, she had Alison Trelfer is a very special guest, and she'd recorded an interview with Alison, and she played it out on Sunday. It's as well as talking about many things, including what she's been up to, and playing the brand new single for the first time on Ultimate Radio. I've decided that it's going to be my record of the week this week, even though it's not going to be released until the 14th of this month. So you've

a week on Friday until it's actually released. But there's no harm in just playing it and playing it and playing it and playing it and playing it now, is there? Let's be honest. And then you can buy it. You can download it. You can buy it. And of course, there is a very, very special design artwork on the front cover of the single by our very own Diane, who's done that and worked very hard on that, I'm sure. So that's going to be coming up around 8:15 with the record of the week. Here's Voice of the Beehive.

0: voice of the Beehive and Don't Call Me Baby. I wonder where that name came from for that band, Voice of the Beehive. I wonder what inspired them to. Maybe I need to look that up. Voice of the Beehive. In other words, voice of the bees. That's the only sound that comes out of a beehive, isn't it? I guess. So, yes, good morning to Janet, who's tuned in with the ladies. Already been out for a walk this morning, which I think is very sensible, especially if it's going to be another scorcher today. As I said earlier, I don't think it's going to be quite as intense as it was yesterday, but it's still going to be hot. And as I said, if you're not enjoying it, then good news, because by the end of the week, well, so they're saying at the moment, whether that changes, I don't know. But so by the end of the week, it's all going to change. And this time next week, we will be back in the miseries of rain and cold and horrible weather, you know. Anyway, let's just hope they're wrong. Let's just hope it's just a little blip. I mean, obviously, there are lots of people that don't like it this hot. And we do need a bit of rain, don't we? We definitely do need some rain if we haven't had it already. Now, time to go over to news and weather. And we'll be back on the other side with three lively tunes.
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2: The Prime Minister says he'll be relentless in tackling small boat crossings. More than 2,000 people have crossed the English Channel in small boats since Mr. Burnham became Prime Minister. However, the overall number compared to 2025 is down significantly. Home Secretary Shabana Mahmood says she's focused on tackling the issue.
3: Look, I think the most important thing that people need to hear from their Home Secretary is that I'm doing whatever it takes to secure our border, and that is what I've been absolutely laser-like focused on from the moment I became the Home Secretary.
2: Tens of thousands of young people starting university next month have received their first dose of the meningitis B vaccine. It's part of a one-off NHS programme following deadly outbreaks earlier this year. US President Donald Trump says he's called off planned US strikes on Iran. It's after Gulf allies urged him to reconsider. And the Commonwealth Games have come to a close in Glasgow with a spectacular ceremony featuring music, dancing and fireworks. From Radio News Hub, I'm Grace McIntosh.
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2: Rain affecting much of Scotland on Monday and some scattered showers across Northern Ireland. Fine elsewhere with some hot sunshine, highs of 27 degrees Celsius.

I'm doing the little banging thing, and the mic's not up. Okay. Do do do do do do do do do do do do do do. Sorry, that was a little bit flaky today, wasn't it? Now, very good morning. Good morning, Denise. Apologies. Yes, it would seem the news is stuck, and I think it's been stuck for the last couple of days. I think they are on it. It's not just me. It's not me. It's not my fault. Okay. So this article about Ariana Grande, then, it says here that she has revealed the true reason behind her decision to take a break. She says over the weekend, it was announced that the pop star would be stepping back from public life at the end of her Eternal Sunshine tour. A spokesperson for the singer said she would be taking a hiatus due to the endless... Well, you know, it probably is. To be fair, it is. It probably is endless. Ongoing public scrutiny. But now, during a performance in Chicago, Ariana, age 33, has definitely addressed. Hang on, no, it's not definitely addressed. She has. Yes, she has directly addressed her decision and told the sold out crowd that she wanted to speak with her fans directly, which is always good, isn't it? Mid performance at the United Center in Chicago, Ariana brought her performance to a halt to clear the air about a few things. The no tears left to cry musician said, sometimes when a story comes out that's not directly from me, things can get a little blown out of proportion. You're not kidding. So I wanted to speak to my fans directly tonight because I love you so much. I'm not quite sure whether she has given an immediate reason why she just kind of wanted to tell people that she is definitely taking a break, she wanted them to hear it from her rather than she says the singer is stepping back from public life for the foreseeable future. So there you go. That's what's happening. If you care. You know, some people just think, well, okay, you know, take a break. Everybody needs a break. So I know there will be a few upset people because I know my granddaughter, she'll probably be very upset. She's a huge Ariana Grande fan. They're on holiday in Turkey at the moment, but I'm sure the news has already reached her about that. She works so hard, though, hasn't she, Ariana Grande? As they all, you know, a lot of them do, and they get their rewards from it. They get their fan base, and they get, they get their rewards. But I guess it's still a difficult thing, isn't it? The whole celebrity thing. So this morning we are talking about things that you do in the middle, about this part of your 6 weeks holidays, predominantly kind of theme parks. If you were ever lucky enough to go to a theme park, you see, we didn't go to theme parks. I don't even know if the theme park was a thing when we were kids, was it? I think you just got your fairs, didn't you? You got your local fairgrounds, didn't you? Well, certainly when we were kids, I don't remember there being any theme parks, because Chessington Zoo was literally, it was Chessington Zoo. There was no Chessington World of Adventures. There was no Alton Towers. There was no Pleasurewood Hills. There was nothing like that. When was the first theme park out? Did anybody know when we got the first theme park and what it was? I remember going the very early days, going to, what's it called? Thorpe Park. When it first opened back in the 80s. Wow. That is really showing my age. I think it only had a couple of rides. Look at it now. So that's what we're going to be talking about. Maybe you just enjoyed doing the simple things, like going for picnics. See, that's what we used to love doing. Going on a picnic. You know, we'd go out in the car. If my dad had taken some time off work, we'd go out in the car. We'd pack our picnic basket and a blanket.
and we would drive somewhere and we would go and have a picnic. And that was great. And actually, that is what my son did yesterday with my grandchildren. Just took them out for a picnic in the park and they absolutely loved it. Sometimes it's the way to go, isn't it? Right, shall we do the three lively tunes then? Let's do it. And we're kicking off with the Beatles.

Oh, it's all about the yeah yeahs. We started off with the Beatles and She Loves You. Yeah, yeah, yeah. And in the middle, we had Oh Yeah from Ash. And then you just had that one from Matt Bianco and Yeah, Yeah. Oh, I just love Matt Bianco. I do. Seriously. Oh, hang on. Just put my headphones on. Seriously, love Matt Bianco. Great, great. Oh, just really uplifting songs. Lots of people to say good morning to. Good morning, Sarah. She said, yeah, your diddly-doos were a little bit flaky this morning. I know, I'm sorry, I'll do better next time. good morning to Melvin as well. Good morning also to Denise. Good morning to Peter. Janet says, first of all, Janet says, voice of the beehive. Should I wonder if it's got anything to do with the beehive hairstyle? Because I was asking before the news about voice of the beehive, why they called themselves voice of the beehive. I don't know whether they had beehive hairstyles. Maybe we'll have to need to look at that. Or maybe they just liked the sound of a beehive and they thought they sounded like a inside of a beehive. I think you're probably right. I think it is more to do with the beehive hairstyle, maybe. I don't know. I have no idea. Just trying to think if there's anybody I've forgotten. I don't think so. Janet's also talking about, she said, I never got bored in the school holidays, because we've been talking about things about this time in the holidays when people may be going to on holiday, on their main summer holiday, or maybe as Janet did and as we did, if we didn't go on holiday, we went out for days. So my dad would take some days off work, or I would go and stay with my grandparents and my granddad would take some time off work and we'd go out for days. Janet said, because they were on a farm, she said, I never got bored. She said, because my mum used to teach me all about the different types of flowers and the names of the flowers and all that kind of stuff. I would have loved that. I bet that was really, really interesting. She said, also, we used to love going out for days. She said, and to the amusement arcade. She said, I wasn't one for theme parks or fairgrounds. She said, but I did love the amusement arcades. Oh, so did I. I loved them. We had to go. See, in the early days, I do remember being when I was a young kid. Blimey, I couldn't do it now, obviously. You remember those things that you could put, I think you put 2p in them or something, and they had sort of like, they were like, you'd have like an elephant or you'd have a horse or something, and they'd be, I think you still see them now, and they're like the sit and ride things, and you sit on the back of it and it you put your money in and it goes up and down, and sometimes it plays a little tune as well. If you're very lucky. I used to love those. And my kids used to love those as well. I remember my dad, very, very clearly, my dad said, oh, I found another one for you. And I'd sit on it and it would be like a, you know, like sitting on the back of an elephant or something like that. And also the ones that you put money into. Those ones, the ones I used to love were the machines where you put like ones and two P's in. Or if I'm really showing my age, the half P. And you've got the big lever on the side and you put the money in and they go and you pull it down and it makes it and you're waiting for your money to come out to see if you've won. And, you know, my mum and dad would be like across the way on the bingo, on the seaside bingo. And I'd go, Dad, all my money's gone. Oh, those were the days. Diane says, she said, in terms of theme parks, she said there are in Australia, she said there are two main theme parks. She said, when we did our big holiday in, remember the big holiday they did that when they talked about that in their 15 tracks, they're both on the Gold Coast. She says that both were absolutely amazing at the time. She said, and something we made sure the kids enjoyed back then. There's also Movie World, she said, which we haven't been to, but in Ballarat itself, there's lots to amuse both the kids and the adults. She said, when school holidays are on, sorry about that, I've just got a message pop up. Sorry, she said, when the school holidays are on, she said, or in even at any other time. So she said, they've got fantastic wildlife park as well, and Sovereign Hill, Cryle Castle, and Bird World, and lots of smaller entertaining places as well, which is great.
So lots to do, really, that don't necessarily have to cost you so much money, because obviously that's a big thing, isn't it, for families. And sometimes just going on a nice picnic's all right, isn't it? You know, it's quite nice. Let's do this, and then we are going to do the record of the week, because I've been chatting way too much this morning.

0: wind down.
1: It just makes me laugh that at the end, when it all burns down. She doesn't care, does she? She doesn't care that she sounds like she hasn't got her teeth. Good on you, Dolly. Good on you. Dolly Parton and World on Fire. Janet really liking this. She says Dolly really knows how to work it. Absolutely. Now, couple of things before we go into the record of the week. Thank you. The mystery has been solved regarding Voice of the Beehive. Diane said that so the lead, one of the lead vocalists, Melissa Brooke, or in brackets known as Missy Beehive. Yes, see, she's one of the vocalists, Missy Beehive, as she was known. So Melissa is honeybee in Greek. So that's where it came from, I guess. So there we are. Mystery solved. Nothing to do with a beehive hairstyle. It's all to do with Melissa Brooke Belland, or whatever her name is. Belland. And Missy Beehive, in brackets. That's what she was known. Whether she had a beehive hairdo, who knows? I don't know. No idea. And something else I was going to point out. Oh, yes, Andy says, those machines you're on about, those machines that you put your money in on the amusement arcades with the big lever on the side that you pull down with all your might, was called a one-armed bandit. Of course it was. Of course it was. And they got rid of them, didn't they, after a while, because they're quite clunky, and they replaced them with buttons, which was very frustrating because you had to then look at the screen and know when to press your button. I mean, what was wrong with just leaving the lever on it? You know, I loved that because I just, you know, you would guess when to pull the lever and, you know, whether or not you were going to win loads of money, or probably all the money that you'd put in, whether you were going to win it back. Okay, time for the record of the week then, and with no further ado, let's do it. So yesterday I played it to you. You heard it for the first time here on Sunday on the Sunday Breather. Lyndall played it when she spoke to Alison about what she'd been up to and premiered this excellent new single, which is from Alison. Not released until the 14th, so Friday week. But we decided to do it, or I decided to do it as record of the week this week, because it's already been played. And of course, it gives everybody else a chance to play it. Of course, then you can buy it. Go out and buy it on from the 14th, which is great. So here it is. This is the new single from Alison Trelfer, and this is Heartbeat.

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1: Hiya kids, Mark Fielding here. Now, over the summer, my regular Sunday show is going to be taking a bit of a break, but don't panic, because in its place, we've got the Music World Cup. This is where the greatest musical nations on earth will be slugging it out to find out who's going to be the best musical nation on the planet. You can get involved by joining me every Sunday over the summer from 1 p.m. and vote on which song is your favourite from the choices that I give you. It's not more difficult than that. Throughout June, it's going to be the group phase where three countries will be pitting themselves against each other. The top two from the league will go through to the knockout phase, which will start in July. From July, it's all about sudden death when we're going through to the group of 16, the quarterfinals, the semi-finals, and last, the grand final, where we'll find out who is the greatest musical nation on earth. Join me every Sunday over the summer from 1 p.m. and get involved. See you later.
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That's Sarah Bareilles and Brave. And before that, it was the record of the week from Alison Telfer and Heartbeat. Diane says, I still can't help tapping my feet along to that. I know what you mean. If you didn't listen to the show yesterday and if you didn't catch Lyndall's show, I hope you enjoyed that. If that was the first time you've actually heard that song, I hope you enjoyed it, because it's going to be record of the week this week. And you are no doubt going to be hearing that played a lot on other shows, I would imagine. It is for release on the 14th of August. So a week on Friday, a week this Friday, that's going to be released. And very, very special. Very special for us. For me, for Andy, for Diane, because it was written with myself and Andy in mind when we first met. There you go. I know. Of course, Diane designed the artwork on the cover, on the single. So it's amazing. All good things. And apart from that, more than anything else, it is a fantastic song, isn't it? Absolutely fantastic. It's a great, cheery, upbeat song. So go out and buy it when it's released on the 14th. Now, time for musical conversation. Now, if you missed this last week, this is a new thing. Oh, first of all, more important than that, morning, Detsy. Morning, Detsy. Hope you're doing all right. I nearly forgot to say good morning to Detsy. Hope you're enjoying the tunes, Detsy. Now, time for musical conversation. So last week we kicked this off, and basically what it is, I will tell you a song title and play you the song. And you need to think of a song that is a response to that song title. So if the song title happens to be a question, you need to think of another song which could be the answer to that song. So I'm trying to think of an example that I'm not actually using. I use the example of Stop. You might have the response, Can't Stop. You know, the Red Hot Chili, Can't Stop. So that's the sort of thing I'm looking for. So today's opener is this from Prince, Take Me With You. Okay, Take Me With You. What could be the musical, the response to that? A song title with the response to this. Prince and Take Me With You. What could you say in answer to that? What song title could be used in answer to that? Mandy at ultimateradio.co.uk, WhatsApp, Facebook or text.

Breakfast in bed. Wow, that's a thing of the past, isn't it? Breakfast in bed. Oh, do you know what? I can't remember the last time I had breakfast in bed. I can't do it anymore. Used to do it all the time. Can't do it anymore. Breakfast in bed. Before that, we heard Prince and Take Me With You, which was today's start of the musical conversation. It was the musical conversation opener. Thank you very much for your suggestions. There is one that I'm going with, and I will play that very, very soon. Just a thing on the whole theme parks thing. Mark said that the oldest theme park, I did ask the question earlier on about the oldest theme park, and Mark said it has to be Blackpool. The Pleasure Beach. The thing is, a lot of these theme parks have expanded and evolved over the years, haven't they? The Pleasure Beach apparently has been open since the 1930s. Wow. I mean, I'm sure it's absolutely nothing to what it is now. And they changed, haven't they? I mean, even when back in the day when we went to Thorpe Park, it was this tiny little park. It was this tiny little thing with, you know, lots of sort of ideas about what they were going to do and everything else. And then by the time we went back, it had grown so much. I think they had the first ride, which was something called the Space Station Zero or something crazy like that, which didn't really do very much. And then they got Thunder River, and then there was that terrible accident in the 80s where I think the boat turned over or something in the water, and there was that horrible accident. And there so many safety rules crept in after that about, you know, the safety of these water rides and things. But Thorpe Park has just evolved. I haven't been since the 80s, actually. Again, not really something that appeals to me that much. Right, let's do Let's do some Olly Murs, and then I'm going to give you the answer. Well, I shall play one of the suggestions for today's musical song conversations.

0: I found her.
1: Oops, I found her. Oh, that's going to be in your head all day, isn't it? Oh, yes, I love it. Love a bit of Ollie Murs. Oops, I found her. Oh, yes, brilliant stuff. Just very quickly, before I play you a track that was suggested to me as a response to the Prince track, I must just say thank you very much to everybody that's put in bits and pieces about entertaining, being entertained or entertaining yourself during the holidays. Sarah says, we were so lucky living on the East Coast. There was always plenty to do in the summer holiday. She said, I spent most of my summer holidays at the Lido with my brothers and my sister and their mates. She said, we just spent all day there. It was just great. She said, and then on days off that my dad had, she said, we used to go to various beaches across the East Coast. I mean, you are so spoilt for choice, aren't you? Beautiful. Some of the best, the most beautiful beaches on the East Coast. Southwold Beach, Yarmouth. Oh my goodness me, just beautiful beaches. Southwold Beach, it's just amazing. And Yarmouth as well. And Sarah said they've got one of the oldest roller coasters in Yarmouth, and it's still there, an old wooden roller coaster. Blimey. Yes. She said, we're very, very lucky to be living on the East Coast. There was always plenty to do in the holidays, which is great, because it's all about costing money, isn't it? And a simple picnic doesn't really have to cost much money, does it? Right. Here we go then. Musical conversations. Thank you very much for getting involved with this. So the question was, or the opening title was, Prince, Take Me With You. So I was looking for a response to this. So, of course, it's not a question. Well, I guess it could be. Take me with you. What could the musical response to this be? So we've had lots of suggestions. I'm actually going to go with this one from Janet. Janet says, so take me with you. You could respond by saying, come on, let's go. Take me with you. Come on, let's go. Los Lobos, news next, then the Golden Hour.

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1: Those guilty of serious sexual offences will stay behind bars in a shake-up to the prisoner early release scheme. Jules Utybridge has the details.
2: The Prime Minister says rapists, serious child sex offenders and grooming offenders will be excluded from the planned early prison release scheme. Andy Burners pulls plans to release prisoners early in September to ease overcrowding in jails. The scheme will now be delayed until October, with ministers promising tougher supervision and GPS tagging for offenders released into the community. The government says the changes are needed to prevent the prison system from reaching capacity.
1: NHS staff are facing a rise in racist treatment from patients. The Society of Radiographers say some staff feel it's just part of the job. Oil giants BP have recorded their strongest quarterly profits, boosted by volatile energy prices as a result of the Iran war. Campaigners say they're banking more billions off a crisis affecting millions of households. And the Met Police says new tech has helped officers crack down on shoplifting in London. Scotland Yard says they're working with the likes of Tesco, Boots and Greggs, whose bosses say a surge in retail crime is affecting business. From Radio News Hub, I'm Frankie Hersine.
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1: Persistent and sometimes heavy rain across the north with scattered showers elsewhere, mainly in western areas. Very warm and humid conditions in the south though, with highs of 29 degrees Celsius there and 25 in the north.
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7: There we go. News all sorted now. Right, it is time for the Golden Hour. This is where I give you 2 years of hits and headlines. Let's kick off with this from Dave D. Dozy, Beaky McIntitch. But what was the year?

So we're into the gold now, part one. We had Dave D, Dokuzi, me, Beaky, Mick and Titch, okay. But what was the year? What was the year that all this was about? It was the year, some of the hits and headlines that were around in this year. It was the year that the inquiry into the ABBA fan disaster blames the National Coal Board for the collapse of a colliery spoil tip, which claimed the lives of 116 children and 28 adults in South Wales the previous October. And Pink Floyd released their debut album, The Piper at the Gates of Dawn, in this year. But what was the year? If you think you know, let me know. Mandy at ultimateradio.co.uk. Privately message me, WhatsApp, Facebook or text. It's Petula Clark. But what was the year?

I've never heard that. Never heard that before in my life. Petula Clark, and this is my song. I'm just having a look at messages. Messages have come in, so I do need to check on those. It was the year that Dunsop Valley enters the UK weather records with the highest 90-minute total rainfall at 117 millimetres. Certainly not getting that anywhere soon here, are we? And playwright Joe Orton is battered to death by his lover, Kenneth Halliwell, at their North London home in this year. But what was the year? It was also the year that The Who had this with Happy Jack.

apologies. I was just sorting out messages. Apologies for that. Royal Guardsman, Snoopy versus the Red Baron. And, of course, that was out later on, wasn't it? By, was it the Hot Shots? I like both versions of that, actually. And before that, we heard The Who and Happy Jack. Some correct answers. I shall look at them very soon. But let me give you another couple of headlines. In this year also, the Marine Broadcasting Offences Act declares that participation in the offshore pirate radio in the United Kingdom illegal. And wonderful Radio London shuts down at 3 p.m. In anticipation of the act. And many fans greet the staff upon the return to London that evening with placards reading "Freedom died with Radio London." There we go. Also in this year, Jimmy Hill. Remember him? Remember him? Was he on Match of the Day later on or something? Anyway, Jimmy Hill, then manager of Coventry City, who had been promoted to the Football League First Division for the first time in their history, announces that he's leaving management to concentrate on his TV career. And what a TV career he had, didn't he? So what was the year? It was the year that Lulu had this with "The Boat That I Rode."

do you know, I actually prefer that to Hole in My Shoe. Love that. Traffic and Paper Sun. Well done to quite a lot of you getting it right this morning. Good morning to Denise Stavsky, who says, you're playing some great tunes from this year. I shall reveal to you what the year is very soon. But we've got a bit of time for this one from the Seekers. This is a nice, happy little tune. I love this. Georgie Girl.

Oh, The Seekers and Georgie Girl. I love that. I think I've probably got time to squeeze one more track in, and then I will definitely reveal to you what the year is. Diane agrees. She said, playing some great songs from this year. Love it. So I will tell you what the year is very, very soon. But let's have a bit of Stevie Wonder. I Was Made to Love Her.

0: Oh, fantastic. Stevie Wonder and I was made to love her. So well done to the following people for getting it right. So well done to Mark. Well done also to... Bear with me a second. Bear with me. Well done to Mark. Well done also to Janet. Well done to DJ. Well done to Melvin. Well done to Denise Stavsky. Well done to Diane. Well done to everybody else that guessed the year this week for Golden Hour Part 1 is 1967. Yes, brilliant stuff. We will do Golden Hour Part 2 after this.
1: 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That's tracks that have not made the top 40 yet, but are about to, and the odd track that never will make the top 40. 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

Sorry, I think we've heard enough of that abomination. TJ's just said, what is this abomination? It's an excuse of a cover for the Beatles' Twist and Shout. Salt and Pepper, of course. Salt and Pepper and Twist and Shout. So we are into Golden Hour Part 2. In this year, a soldier is killed in English barracks in London, which is also damaged in a bombing. And it is also the year that Everton Football Club pay £2,300,000 for West Ham striker Tony Cotty, age 22, breaking the national record set 6 weeks previously by Paul Gascoigne's transfer. And it was also the year that Princess Beatrice, daughter of the then Duke and Duchess of York, is born at the Portland Hospital in London. But what was the year? If you think you know, Mandy at ultimateradio.co.uk, WhatsApp, Facebook or text. It's Phil Collins. And it was also the year of Buster. Remember that? Brilliant film.

Oh, love that. The Four Tops and Loco in Acapulco. Just reminding me of the Buster film, the film Buster. It's a great film. I take it everybody's seen that. Well done to few of you that have got it right. Well done to Anna. Well done to Mark. Also well done to Janet. She said it was the Princess Beatrice clue that gave it away. It was also the year that we've done that one. We've done that one. Right, let's see. Ian Rush. He becomes the most expensive player to join a British club when he returns to Liverpool for £2,700,000 after a year at Juventus in Italy. And six British soldiers are killed by an IRA bomb near Belfast, and 28 others are injured. So there we go. We've got the next one, which is, I don't remember this actually. Jack and Jill and the Jack that House Built. Really? No, seriously, that is right. I had to read that again for a minute. The Jack that House Built. Okay.

another song, which I think was out maybe a little bit earlier. That Jag Your Body, Jag Your Body. No, not that, no. Never heard it in my life. And quite honestly, I would not be too bothered if I never heard it again. That was the house that Jack built. No, it wasn't. It was the Jack that house built. Jack and Jill and the Jack that house built. It was all about the house music, wasn't it? I guess. At the time. And Mark suggested, he said, I remember this. He said, and quite honestly, it's rubbish. It was also the year, this year, that pubs were allowed to stay open all day in England and Wales in this year. And 14-year-old Matthew Sadler becomes Britain's youngest international chess master. Again, I don't remember that story, but, quite clever, I guess. And it was also the year that Joyce Sims had this. Now, I do remember this track. This is Coming to My Life. It's Golden Hour Part 2.

Joy Sims and Coming to My Life. Well done, Paul Roberts. You're spot on. I should also say that with 1967, the Golden Hour Part 1, well done, Detsy, because Detsy was another one that guessed it correct. So apologies that I didn't mention you before, Detsy, but well done with that. So we've got time for a couple more then. But what was the year? Golden Hour Part 2 continues with Bananarama and Nathan Jones.

I know. Bananarama and Nathan Jones. And I will be revealing to you what the year is. Well done to those of you that have guessed it correctly. First of all, let me tell you what is coming up here on Ultimate Radio for the rest of your Tuesday. Coming up straight after me, it's going to be Jim with Triple Tuesday. It will be triple play. Right, get your teeth in, girl. Triple plays across 3 hours from 10 till 1. That will be triple plays. We do not know who they are until the first song comes on. And then we know that we've got another two to look forward to. Does that make sense? So that'll be Triple Tuesday with Jim from 10 till 1. From 1 till 4, it's Denise Stavsky. The brilliant Denise has got 3 hours of the best eclectic music from across the decades and genres. For 3 hours from 1 till 4. From 4 till 7, it's Holly, the auto DJ. From 7 till 10, it's me again. Yes, I'm back on a Tuesday with all things rock and indie. We have got a featured album. We have also got, I haven't confirmed it as yet. I will do as the day goes on. I'm still a bit torn. Not much around at the moment, I don't think. Well, not much, you know, we'll just have to wait and see. But there will definitely be a featured album this evening. There will also be Rock Through the Years 2001. Yeah, see, we're in the noughties. That's going to be Rock Through the Years. Plenty of stuff, actually, 2001. I do remember that. Rock Through the Years. We've also got our Legends of Rock. One after 8 and one after 9. Genesis and Pink Floyd continues. We've got another 2 weeks of that. We've got another 2 weeks, haven't we? This week and next week. And then we move on to two different artists. We will also have Raise 3 punk tracks as well. So plenty of stuff and all your favourite tunes, rock and indie tunes, old and new. That takes us through till 10 o'clock. Then it's going to be Holly. Then I will be back tomorrow morning with the breakfast show. Don't forget, it is Wake Up Wednesday. Wake Up Feel Good Wednesday, where you can leave a message to the listeners about, you know, your motivation in the morning. A good morning message. If you didn't get a chance to leave one last week, and you didn't leave one last week, it is your chance to hear your voices on the radio tomorrow morning. Just send me a brief voice note on WhatsApp of your good morning message to the listeners, and I will play it out for you tomorrow morning. That's what we do on Wake Up Wednesday. We'll also have a retro top 10 from a year, of which I'll reveal tomorrow, and also some birthdays as well. Right, we have got time for... have I got time just to play one more track? I think I have, actually. But before I do that, let me tell you, well done to Anna. Well done to Mark. Well done to Paul Roberts. Well done to Janet. And I don't know if anybody else guessed it right, but if you did guess 1988, you were spot on with your guess. So 1988, I'm going to leave you with this track from Robert Palmer. And this is a great track, actually. I will catch you tomorrow. No, I won't. I'll catch you later on for Rock and Indie. If I don't, I will catch you tomorrow morning with the breakfast show. Take care. Stay tuned, because Jim's up next with Triple Tuesday. Take care. Bye for now.

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1: The Prime Minister says those convicted of the most serious sex offences will be excluded from the planned early prison release scheme. Jules Utybridge has the details.
2: Andy Burnham's announced major changes to planned early prison releases, saying rapists, serious child sex offenders and grooming offenders will now be excluded from the scheme. Reforms designed to ease prison overcrowding have been delayed until October. But the change has received criticism because the killers of PC Andrew Harper are still eligible for early release. His wizzo Lizzie Harper said it's an utter betrayal.
1: Oil company BP have rated their strongest quarterly profits for 4 years due to oil prices soaring during the Iran war. Campaigners have accused them of profiteering from a climate crisis. The criteria to refer women at risk of breast cancer for further testing misses up to 95% of those under 50 who go on to develop the disease over the next decade. Experts say a new system identified 8 times as many women. And former England Test cricket captain Ben Stokes says he's definitely played his last match for his country, but admits he could come back in a coaching capacity. From Radio News Hub, I'm Frankie Hersine.
3: Millions of motorists were missold car finance and are due hundreds and hundreds of pounds in compensation. Now you can claim for free using the FCA redress scheme, which your lender should contact you about if you're eligible. But if you can't be bothered with all that faff, then let the claims guys legal handle everything for you. So if you bought cars on finance between 2007 and 2024, then text PCP to 60777 now.
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1: Scattered showers for many of us, particularly across western areas. Persistent and heavy rain in the north too, with the chance of some hail and thunder across Northern Ireland. Staying warm though, with highs of 29 degrees Celsius.
5: And now we're going to not have all of Metallica, but a small portion of them in the shape of James Hetfield, who's going to be performing solo. It's from their LP Load, and the song is Mama Said. So please welcome one part of Metallica.

That is Mama Said from Metallica, getting us started on this week's edition of the Triple Play Tuesday Show. I'm Jim Pemberton. It's Ultimate Radio. Thank you for tuning in. The first one of the month of August. And as usual, it's going to be three song sets from great artists and bands, including Metallica up top. This is recorded live in Moscow in 1991. 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

got one more guest coming out here, and this one threw us for a loop too, man. We didn't know what to think of this at first, and the more we got completely schooled. We got schooled on early riff rock by this man and his band, The Kinks. All right, one of the original punks. There's three chords in those songs that have gone on to make every punk rock band feel good. All right, please, a warm welcome for Mr. Ray Davies.

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Street of Dreams, the first of three from U2 on the Triple Play Tuesday show. This is Ultimate Radio. I am Jim Pemberton. I'm with you until 7 o'clock UK time. Denise Stosky is in with her great radio show at that time. So give her a listen as soon as I'm done. Song number two from U2, Like a Song.

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It's three from Nick Lowe. That's Little Hitler on Triple Play Tuesday. Ultimate Radio is the station. The station that gives you all kinds of good things to listen to 24-7. Gives you a break from the monotony of terrestrial FM radio, which just plays the same old crap all the time. We play different crap all the time. And Nick Lowe, song number two from him. This is 36 Inches High.

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1: The Prime Minister says those convicted of the most serious sex offences will be excluded from the planned early prison release scheme. Grace McIntosh has the details.
2: Andy Burnham has announced major changes to planned early prison releases, saying rapists, serious child sex offenders and grooming offenders will now be excluded from the scheme. But the changes have received criticism because the killers of PC Andrew Harper are still eligible for early release. His widow Lissy Harper described it as an utter betrayal.
1: NHS staff are facing a rise in racist treatment from patients. The Society of Radiographers says there's been a notable increase in the past 18 months, and some staff feel it's just part of the job. Oil giants BP have recorded their strongest quarterly profits for 4 years, boosted by volatile energy prices as a result of the Iran war. Campaigners say they're banking billions off a crisis affecting millions. And nearly 150,000 students in Scotland have received their results this morning. A new record's been reached for the number of National 5 passes. From Radio News Hub, I'm Frankie Hess.
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1: Scattered showers for many of us, particularly across western areas. Persistent and heavy rain in the north too, with the chance of some hail and thunder across Northern Ireland. Staying warm though, with highs of 29 degrees Celsius.

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When you're near me, I have difficulty. XTC, first or three from them on the Triple Play Tuesday show from Ultimate Radio with Jim Pemberton. Here's Day In, Day Out, song number two.

British prog rock from the band UK. That's Nothing to Lose, the first of three from that band on Triple Play Tuesday from Ultimate Radio. UK featured John Wetton on vocals, and Terry Bozzio, who went on to form Missing Persons, was a big part of UK as well. Song number two in this set is Caesar's Palace Blues.

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1: You gotta get it crazy tonight. 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

Whammer Jammer, the Jake Isles Band with Magic Dick on the Blues Harp. 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
1: FIFA's chief of global football development says Gianni Infantino's decision to withdraw from a plan to sell stakes in a World Cup company to private investors was absolutely necessary and beyond question. The statement from former Arsenal manager Arsene Wenger comes a week on from the first reports emerging about Infantino's plan. NHS staff have been called monkeys and patients have refused to be treated by non-white staff. That's amid a reported rise in racism across the health service. The Society of Radiographers did the research. Leandra Arch is their spokesperson.
2: People don't feel confident to report incidences of racism, and they don't feel like there is going to be any meaningful action when they do actually report these incidences. So I think there's a lot of work to do in that space.
1: And the results for Scottish pupils' exams are in, and almost 8,000 more have passed National 5 level than last year. Scotland's Education Secretary has called the results incredibly positive. That's the latest from Radio News Hub. I'm Holly Hughes.
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1: Persistent heavy rain continuing in some parts with a risk of hail and thunder. Scattered showers elsewhere and staying warm and humid with highs of 29 degrees Celsius.
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That's Ted Nugent, Wango Tango, the first of three from him. At song number two, it's Free For All.

The band is Toby Bo. That's their big American hit from 1978, My Angel Baby. First of three from Toby Bo on the Triple Play Tuesday show from Ultimate Radio. I am Jim Pemberton. 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

From 1973, The World is a Ghetto. That is War, the first of three from them on your Triple Play Tuesday show from Ultimate Radio. That's a band that has been added to the 2027 lineup of the 70s Rock and Romance Cruise. I am very happy about that. They were on the first cruise that Rachel and I went on. They were amazing, probably one of the most fun shows on the whole boat, and looking forward to seeing them again. Let's continue with song number two from War. This is Four Cornered Room on Triple Play Tuesday from Ultimate Radio.

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I must go, Fidel. 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Goodbye.

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1: Governments apologised to the family of PC Andrew Harper as two of his killers remain eligible for early release. Justice Secretary. Governments apologised to the family of PC Andrew Harper as two of his killers remain eligible for early release. Justice Secretary Alex Norris has acknowledged the decision had created harm, but says the alternative was seeing prisons cease to function. Gianni Infantino's backtrack on plans to sell stakes in a World Cup company to private investors has been called absolutely necessary. FIFA's Chief of Global Football Development, Arsene Wenger, has made the statement a week after reports of the plans first emerged. NHS staff are facing a rise in racist treatments from patients. The Society of Radiographers reports staff being called monkeys and dirty foreigners. Their spokesperson, Leandra Archer, says this is becoming far too common.
2: There's a normalisation of racism within society at the minute. I think people are being empowered to be racist.
1: And it's results day for Scottish pupils, as a record number of passes at National 5 level have been recorded. That's the latest from Radio News Hub. I'm Holly Hughes.
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1: Persistent heavy rain continuing in some parts with a risk of hail and thunder. Scattered showers elsewhere and staying warm and humid with highs of 29 degrees Celsius.
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5: Good afternoon. It is indeed Ultimate Radio UK. Denise here with the mid-afternoon show for Tuesday, the 4th of August, 2026. Hope everyone is doing well and having a good week so far. Many thanks to Jim for the last 3 hours of Triple Play Tuesday. My goodness me, Jim, you play some great songs. The Dave Clark 5-3 songs that you played, the middle one I didn't know and I really liked it, and this is what I say about music: always discovering stuff that you might not have heard before might have forgotten about. Great show anyway, Jim, what I heard of it. And as always, I know you have a fantastic library of music there over in Springfield, Illinois. Hope you're having a great day. And Rachel and the rest of your people over there, thank you very much. Right, so off we go then. And I will be back to say hello to some people after the first song, which is the Nolans and Got to Pull Myself Together. There might be a bit of a pause because I think this was one I digitized from my vinyl. There might be a pause at the beginning, but it's here.

the Nolans, and one of their many, well, I like their songs, one of their many hit singles they had, Got to Pull Myself Together Now, and yeah, great. So starting off, as I say, the Tuesday mid-afternoon show here from 1 till 4 UK time, and I hope everyone is having a good week so far. Continuing a long hot summer here in the United Kingdom, not so hot down here in Cornwall where I am, but I know some places, and particularly the southeast and other parts, have had it really hot. And Joy and Billericay, you might be listening. I know you said you would be today, and I've got one of the Cliff songs that from I'm Nearly Famous a bit later. And yeah, you were saying about how the heat is really, really getting to you. And I know from myself when I lived in London, and I think maybe when you get a bit older, it's not as easy to cope with it. I don't know. But there'll be some people that love it. But obviously, we need some rain, don't we? Although I know some places have had some rain, but not much here, just tiny little fine spots. So, Paul David, the Wonder of Wembley, listening this afternoon. Hi to you, Paul David. And he is waiting for an engineer to have his boiler serviced. And I know, like you say, you're waiting. So hopefully they come within the time. I think you said between 11 and 3. And I know you do hear of tradesmen not perhaps turning up within the specified time, so hope that's not too long a wait, because you're on sort of tenterhooks, aren't you, waiting. But I hope it all goes well, Paul David, and then you'll be all sorted for the winter when that comes, as it will, because you know already we're into the 4th of August and summer's going very quickly. Lovely to have you here, Paul David. Hope you're all right, hope you're enjoying all the sport, the cricket. I'm not so sure if you're keen on the 100. The 100 is on every day here, we're really enjoying it. I know it's not for everyone, but of course there's more test matches and all sorts of other cricket going on at the same time, and loads of other sports. So hi to you, Denise in all, hi to you. And I've got three songs for you, and I'll be playing them just after 1:30, if that's okay. Great choices for you. And I've got some requests for the second hour, which will be for two for Linny. Hi to Linny and Trev, the Bright Shining Blade and the Tandem Blade up there in all as well. And Denise in all, of course. Your songs will be between 1:30 and 2. Linny has asked for her songs in the second hour. And also Dave in Birmingham, three songs for you. Also in the second hour of the show, some lovely requests as well. And it is fine to request songs in a specific portion of my show. You know, you can even be within a quarter of an hour specific, and I will always oblige if I can. So I hope that's okay. Hi to Clive in Maidstone. Clive, I need to catch up with you sooner. I hope you're okay. And also John and Paulette in Hammersmith and Milton Keynes. So I've just got some more messages to check out in a minute. Hello to Durham Dave in Gosport. I wonder if you're down on the seafront having a nice ice cream. Oh, that will be idyllic if you are, and it'll be wonderful. Yeah. So if anyone wants to contact me, oh, Pete in Nottingham, if you're tuned in, hi to you, hope you're having a nice day. Wonder if you've been to any of those coffee mornings or tea mornings. I think these sort of gatherings are a very good idea, as I say repeatedly, because they are, because people can have interaction with each other and have a nice drink and maybe a cake or something savoury. And if anyone wants to contact me and doesn't know how to, I can be contacted by email at Denise, D-E-N-I-S-E, at ultimateradio.co.uk. Or I'm still on X, formerly Twitter, at Fiji Song, F-I-J-I-S-O-N-G, 55. Also happy to share my mobile number for anyone who wants to send me text messages. Right, so
Ray is tuned in for the first hour until the horse racing gets going at just after 2 o'clock. And I did play a Cocteau Twins song last week, who Ray actually introduced me to, because I had heard of them, but I wouldn't have known any of their songs. And they've made some really good ones. So this is another one that I know you like, Ray. So here are the Cocteau Twins and Sugar Hiccup.

played today for Ray, who's listening, as I say, for the first hour, I think. The Cocteau Twins and Sugar Hiccup. They did make some good songs as well, although I didn't really, as I say, I didn't know them until Ray introduced me to them. And there was a lad at work, I was saying to you, wasn't I, Joy, a lad called John Holbrook that we knew at work who very much liked them. I think Liz Fraser is the lead singer, isn't she? Great. Anyway, so I hope you all enjoyed that one as well, which I know Ray did because I think he turned his volume up. Right. Another person to say hello to. Hello, Paul. Paul in New Ferry, working from home today. Wow, you have made three requests and you said you don't mind when I play them. So I'll put yours in the last hour then, Paul. I know you're working, so yeah. So that should be okay. You said you're listening all the way. So fantastic. And Joy is indeed tuned in. So Joy, what I'm going to do, I'm going to play two more songs and then I'm going to play one of the Cliff songs that we mentioned. I know you said you'll be tuned in, but you know, you may have to rush off somewhere. You never know. I know life gets busy. And it is amazing how the time goes, isn't it? Flies very fast. So, two more songs and then a song for you, Joy, and then your songs, three songs. Denise in all. Hope you're having a nice day out there as well. Right, so, two songs with star in them, starting with this one, just called... they're both called Just Star. They're both just called Star, actually. And good songs, very different, both very good ones. Here's Kiki D and Star.

Oh, yeah, Kiki D, she's great, isn't she? And Star. And hope you enjoyed that one. Hi to Idris up there in Chester. Hiya, lovely to hear from you. And I hope you had a really good day yesterday. And yeah, hope you're okay. Lovely having your company. Right, Joy, your song will be coming up after this one, also called Star. And this is Steeler's Wheel.

Steeler's Wheel and Star. Yeah, wonderful. Jerry Rafferty and Joe Egan, of course, are great musicians. And hope you enjoyed that one. So I'm going to play a song for you now, Joy. I wonder if anyone's had any interesting. I went to, so usually go to the baker's on a Tuesday, and I had today a panini. I'm really into them. Cheese and tuna. It was lovely. Really heavy, full of loads of tuna in it. And they do different ones. Sometimes they have onion with the cheese and tuna, which is nice. Sometimes, though, they have this chili jam, which is not my sort of thing. But I have eaten it before with the tuna. But I like tuna. It was really nice. And they got so many nice things. And it's just around the corner from here. Ray had a pasty, a medium-sized pasty, because they do all three sizes, cocktail ones, which are actually not as small as you'd think when it says cocktail ones, and then the medium size, and there is a large steak one, which I can eat, but I haven't eaten one of them for a few weeks. But then that's my main meal then, so yeah, any excuse, but I really enjoy them. Nice to have bakers like that round here, really nice. And it's a family run bakery as well, and of course, because there's loads of holiday makers around, which makes it even busier, so that's nice. It's good business for them. I expect people enjoy what they have to eat in there. Very nice. Now, Joy, on Sunday, of course, Ian played this wonderful song from Cliff Richard's album I'm Nearly Famous, and of course, I've already forgotten the title, and I bought the album because I didn't have it, and Joy said she loves that album, and she mentioned a couple of songs from that album that she really liked. And the song that Ian played on Sunday, and I will look it up again, because the name, this is what I say, things just go out of my head. And then Idris really liked it and requested me to play it on my show, which I did. And Joy said there's a couple of other songs that she really likes, that she loves the whole album. So this was one of the ones that Joy mentioned that is a particular favourite of hers. So this is for you, Joy. Here is Cliff Richard and It's No Use Pretending.

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1: It certainly is. Ultimate Radio UK, Denise here with the Tuesday mid-afternoon show. It's just gone 1:30 here in the United Kingdom. And thank you very much for joining me. Of course, it's the 4th of August, 2026. We have just heard For Joy from Cliff Richard's I'm Nearly Famous album. It's No Use Pretending. And Joy has particular memories of going with her friend Carol to see Cliff at the Cliff's Pavilion. Is that in Southend, Joy? I should imagine it. I think it is, isn't it? In 1977. And he sang this song, and Joy remembers swaying along to this beautiful song, It's No Use Pretending. Some really special memories, Joy. And of course, it's great that you said how much you love that album. And of course, Ian playing. The song he played on Sunday, which I couldn't remember the title, I Wish You'd Change Your Mind, from the same album. So, and you mentioned another one you'd like on there called Lovers, Joy, so I'll definitely be playing that in the near future, and lots of times, I'm sure. And thanks for suggesting it. It's No Use Pretending, and for your special, special memories from 1977. Wow. What else was I going to say? I can't think. Anyway, I'm terrible. Yeah, so those are really special memories. So, Denise, in all, three songs for you now. And these are good ones, all by Billie Jo Spears. She's great, isn't she? Hope you're having a good day up there, and that's going to be... you know, nice weather. It's, as I say, it's not too hot down here, but I know, Joy, I bet you're really suffering up there in Billericay. Yeah. Anyway, Denise, three songs for you. And the first one is Billie Jo Spears and Blanket on the Ground. My dad loved this song. It's great, isn't it?

Billy Joe Spears and Blanket on the Ground. First of three Billy Joe requests for Denise in all. Denise, I hope you're having a great day. And I bet you've been busy with house chores. And the days just fly, don't they? Really fly. I mean, 4th of August already. And, you know, we've got the big folk festival coming up down here in over the bank holiday weekend, which is really nice. And because having season tickets, you can go to anything you want. And because it's, you know, all walking distance is easy. But it's quite sad because I think they haven't sold as many tickets this year because they're still selling reduced price ones, whereas normally the reduced price ones are only on sale for a limited time. So, you know, I hope a lot of people come, but I suppose there's so many events and everyone's having to tighten up their budgets, I suppose. But it's a really, really nice event. Anyway, Denise, back to your requests. And the second one by Billy Joe Spears is this one. This is another one. I love it how people really talk about their cars and their old cars that they had. And this is one such is great. Billy Joe Spears and 57 Chevrolet.

Sorry, here I'm tapping away on my keyboard. I was just putting a song in my playlist. Billy Joe Spears and 57 Chevrolet. They don't make cars like they used to. And I bet people do think that about their old cars. And it's true, isn't it? Because, you know, everything's computerized now. Like, people used to be able to mend their own cars. Now they have to take it to a garage and they put this computer stuff on it and to assess what it's... wrong with the car. Second choice from you, and I'll play your other one in a minute, Denise. First of all, hi to Durham Dave in Gosport. No, he said he's not gone out today. His friend Ken and Sue, that he quite often goes out with, are away. Of course, you had a barbecue, didn't you, last week? And Dave, I did play those two versions of the Dream a Little Dream, which obviously you got the show in your Dropbox, the Anita Harris one and the Mama Cass one. And I'd forgotten about the Anita Harris one, but when I heard it, I thought I did remember it because I bought a copy. I didn't have that one, but they're in that. If you want me to play them again, of course I will. But you said you're staying in with the call and you'll be listening to the end, which is lovely to have your company, and I hope you're okay. Yeah, the weather's very hot. I mean, I'm sure it's a bit hotter with you, although you're not, I say, than it is here, although you're not far from the coast, are you? I guess so. Hopefully it's not too unbearable. Nice staying in anyway, and keeping me company is very nice for me to have all of your company. Brilliant. And I don't know if you follow the 100 cricket, Dave. I must say it's been have managed to follow loads of it, and of course the coverage is so good. I think it's great. I mean, I like the old style. I love the test matches and that, but the 100, I really enjoying it. Right, Denise. Oh, Idris, thanks for your other email message as well. Denise, your third song by Billy Joe Spears. This is Sing Me an Old Fashioned Song.

Great. Denise, thank you very much for those three songs, all by Billy Joe Spears, ending with that one, Sing Me an Old Fashioned Song. Really enjoyed hearing those, and you enjoy the rest of your day, and it's lovely to have your company. Now, I was saying today about, I've got three songs up to the news. I was just saying about the folk festival that we've got here over the August bank holiday. And there's this little lad called David Fisher and his friend, whose name I don't know. His friend's an American guy. And they have made records under the name of King's Heathens. Nothing to do with heathens or anything. Being, you know, nothing to do with not believing in God. There's certainly not anything to do with that. It's because they are based in King's Heath in Birmingham. So I thought that was quite a witty name. Yeah, only the American guy is going back to America after this summer, I think. So they're going to be performing down here. I must say I'm really looking forward to seeing them. But David Fisher has also made songs on his own. And he wrote a book called Busking Beyond Borders. And he went round Europe busking. And he was, you know, with hardly any money. And he the kindness, he said, that people showed him. It was great that he did that. And the book is actually available for anyone who's interested. It's available on audiobook. I think I bought mine from Apple Books. And yeah, and it's nice to hear, because oh, he's such a nice guy. If he sees us in this street, he'll come up and say hello. And he comes down every summer and helps with setting up all the staging and that, because a lot of this stuff's done on a shoestring. There's no sort of you know, big sponsors behind the folk festival, and he's a really great guy. Anyway, so he made some albums of his own, and this was the album was called Busking Beyond Borders, this album that I've got, and this is the one of the songs from it, and it's called Girl from the Mountain Town.

Oh, yeah, David Fisher, Girl from the Mountain Town. And oh, there's some words in that that are really poignant. Girl from the Mountain Town. Yes, Idris, you can. That's fine. Yes. I'll probably play your songs in the last hour, only because I've got quite a few requests for the second hour, some from Linny, some from Dave, and I know you said you'll be listening to the end. Oh, I think it might be raining. Ooh, how exciting. Yeah, sounds as though it's tipping down. Right, two songs up to the news. I'm going to be a bit late for the news, but it's all right, isn't it? We're all pretty relaxed here. Nothing on my shows is ever set in stone. That's a sure thing. Right. Oh, bless. Right.

Richard Hawley, and hear that lonesome whistle blow. Right, up to the news with this one. I played this on Sunday and Trev said he really liked it and he added it to his favourites. So that's great, Trev. And I thought it was a good song as well. And it's the Motors and Found a Fiver. The Day I Found a Fiver, sorry. Up to the news with this.

0: the motors and the day I found a fiver. That's great. That is, and I know Trev said on Sunday that he liked that, so I played it again. Eamon also said on Sunday, I'm not sure if you've tuned in today, Eamon, but if you are, hiya, and I hope that you are okay. Anyway, and Eamon said, oh, it's my fiver. That must have been his fiver because he lost one. Gosh, when you think of a fiver, and now it, you can't really buy much with a fiver, can you? Way hey. Anyway, that was just saying the value of what you can buy for the amount of money and less and all that sort of stuff. Anyway, that was the motors and the day I found a fiver. So it is now 2 minutes past 2 p.m. in the United Kingdom, 2 minutes past 9 a.m. on the east coast of the United States, and 2 minutes past 8 a.m. Central Standard Time. Wherever you are in the world, you're very welcome. You're tuned to Ultimate Radio UK, broadcasting at 192 kilobits per second. I will be back with the middle hour of the show after a brief visit to Radio News Hub.
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2: Tory leader Kemi Badenoch has criticised the government's prisons early release scheme. It comes after the Justice Secretary apologised to the family of PC Andrew Harper, as two of his killers remain eligible for early release.
3: I'm here, out with police. I see the hard work they do. The idea that one of their killers will be out on early release, or some of their killers, I should say, out on early release, is horrific.
2: The 28-year-old police officer sustained fatal injuries after being dragged down a country road by three teenagers fleeing the scene of a burglary in a car in 2019. Fires are being deliberately started on a mountain in Wales. That's according to South Wales Fire and Rescue Service, who've been tackling the major incident, Ferndale Wildfire, in the Rhondda Valley since Saturday. And the results for Scottish pupils' exams are in, and almost 8,000 more have passed National Level 5 than last year. Scotland's Education Secretary has called the results incredibly positive. That's the latest from Radio News Hub. I'm Holly Hughes.
4: 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Here's Steve Hardman, Police Relationships Manager at Slater & Gordon.
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2: Persistent heavy rain continuing in some parts with a risk of hail and thunder. Scattered showers elsewhere and staying warm and humid with highs of 29 degrees Celsius.
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0: It certainly is Ultimate Radio UK. Denise back for the middle hour of the Tuesday mid-afternoon show for today, the 4th of August 2026. Interesting, I don't know if I'm supposed to comment with things they're saying on the news and the little bit after, but the cycle, because we've got a cycle trail here. It's the Camel Trail, which used to be the railway line until it was Dr. Beeching, those plans, they got rid of the branch lines, didn't they? And those people have been saying that cyclists have been not taking enough care, and it's ended up in arguments with pedestrians. And dear, oh dear, why can't people just be a little bit considerate to each other? Life is too short for falling out, that's a sure thing. Right, so second hour, here we are. So I have got three songs. Then I've got two songs for Linny, the other tandem twin, Idris being one of the tandem twins. Two songs for Linny and the tandem blade. And then I have got three for Dave in Birmingham. Dave, I know you asked for your songs in the second hour, so you may have just joined. I'm not sure, but hi to you. Lovely to have you here. And thanks for all of you for your great requests. Paul in New Ferry and Idris, I've put your requests in the last hour, near the beginning thereof. So I know you both said that was fine. So as I say, if anyone wants their songs at different times, or if you miss them and you, or you've just heard them and want to hear them again and again and again next time, no problem. All really relaxed here on my shows. That's a sure thing. So anyway, three songs first before I get into Linny's requests. And this is Billy Joel. This is a good one. Do you know, I don't know which album it was originally on because I've got it on a compilation. But Billy Joel is great, isn't he? You're Only Human, Second Wind.

Wow, Billy Joel, what a fantastic singer and songwriter. And that was one of his many songs with the words are so true. You're only human, in brackets, second wind. I think the second wind's in brackets anyway. But you're only human. You're supposed to make mistakes. You learn more from your accidents than anything you ever learned in school. Full of wise words. Billy Joel and You're Only Human, Second Wind. Hope you enjoyed that. Starting off the second hour, and Dave in Birmingham has indeed joined us. Dave, lovely to have you here, and thank you. And before I get into Linny's request, I've got two more songs. This is another one. This is from my 10-inch single, so there will be a bit of a pause at the beginning. But this is a wonderful song, XTC, a 1992, I think this was, and The Disappointed. Sorry about the pause, but it's here, and it's a good song.

Wow, the words of that are really powerful. The disappointed, and yeah, it's especially when a disappointment's the same, and the same one was just with you all the time. Oh, it's just hard, isn't it? But you know, these songs are great, and people have written them, and there's always a song that can fit with every life situation. I believe that to be the case. And Andy Partridge, yeah, just a great XTC and the Disappointed. So before I get into your request, Linny, I've got one more song to play, and here is another excellent song. This is Don McLean from his album entitled Don McLean, and this is Oh My What a Shame.

another one where we're talking about excellent songwriters, Don McLean, and from his album titled Don McLean and Oh My What a Shame. For the waves are all around my small canoe, I had always hoped this boat could carry too. Yes, I could go along with that one. My goodness me. A lovely song anyway, and I hope you enjoyed that, Don McLean. So now we're on to the requests. And two for you, Linny. This one is Joan Shelley from her album Over and Even. And this is called Brighter Than the Blues.

Really nice. Linny, thank you for requesting that. Joan Shelley and Brighter Than the Blues. And yeah, great. And your next request, I know you. It was you who introduced me to this group, but I didn't have the actual song. I've got it now, though, so I've bought the album, and this was from an album from 2023, which I've the title I've forgotten. I'll look at it in a minute. So I've actually bought the album because I know the Smoke Fairies, these are, and I know I liked songs that you asked for previously by them, so I thought I might as well buy the album. So this is for you, Linny, the Smoke Fairies and Vanishing Line.

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1: It is indeed Ultimate Radio UK. It's almost coming up to 2:30 p.m. in the United Kingdom, so we're almost halfway through the mid-afternoon show with myself, Denise, for Tuesday, the 4th of August 2026. Thank you so much for joining me. Just say, in case you're here, Gazelle, I know you don't, I know you quite often join on a Sunday, and I know sometimes on a Tuesday. Not sure if you're here, but you just popped into my mind, so I just want to say hello to you if you are here, and I hope you are okay. And Christine in Garstang, you might be around if you are. Hi to you, and hi to everybody. If you're not mentioned, please don't feel excluded. Everyone's of equal value here, and that means precious and equal value. We have just heard a beautiful song that Linny requested. Thank you very much for that, Linny. The bright shining tandem blade up there, and that was Smoke Fairies. That was Smoke Fairies and Vanishing Line, and the album from which it came is called Carried in Sound. I believe released in 2023. I've just purchased the album, so I should revisit it and play some more songs from the album. Carried in Sound, I thought that was an appropriate title, and the song was really atmospheric. The Sunday before last, when I wasn't here to do my show, I went to this choir event where my choir sang, in tune choir that I'm in, and there were lots of other choirs singing, and that was what I really enjoyed, listening to them. And there was one choir that had that real atmospheric sound that reminded me of that Vanishing Line by Smoke Fairies that I just played. So Linny, thank you very much for your request. Thank you all for your requests, and it's great. And I'm going on to three requests for Dave in Birmingham, and I've added one more song, so we've got four songs by the Hollies coming up now. And Dave has requested these, all great ones. And I've got quite a few compilations, the Clark Hicks and Nash years, and Weren't They Great Years, and these are taken, I think, from those compilations that I've got them on. Anyway, Dave in Birmingham, that is. Thank you very much for your requests, starting with this one, the Hollies and the very beautiful Butterfly.

0: absolutely lovely. Dave, thanks for that request. Oh, the Hollies and Butterfly. See, they made so many great songs. I mean, all the well-known, I loved all their hits and that. And then these others that perhaps don't get brought into the light so often that are just as beautiful. Oh, that's really, really lovely. And thanks for that. I'm going to go on to your next one now. But first of all, Denise is telling me that sunset tonight up in Hull is 8:55. Yeah, see, we're drawing on towards the autumn, aren't we? Here, it's 9:03 sunset tonight. So summer's going by too quickly, isn't it? So, Dave, your second request by the Hollies is this one, Charlie and Fred.
1: He rides on his horse and cart, Charlie does. Working from 6 until 9, collecting old rags.

Wow, that is really powerful. Charlie and Fred, the second of Dave's three holiday requests. Yeah, Charlie the ragman. Oh, and Fred, obviously the horse, and earning enough money just to live by, just to get by. And, you know, I grew up in poverty. I lived in a house with no running water until I was nearly 11. And, yeah, you know, it's that's, oh, and then obviously the lad in the song passed away in the end. Oh, it's really a very moving song. Dave, thanks for that song, The Hollies and Charlie and Fred. And the third one you've requested is this one, The Hollies and Dear Eloise.

concluding three excellent requests made by Dave, but all by the Hollies. That was Dear Eloise. And Linny was saying how much she loved the Charlie and Fred song, Dave. So there you are. See, this is nice, isn't it? People request songs and then someone else says they really like it. And it is lovely. And thank you so much, because I would never be able to achieve such variety if it wasn't for all of you, you know, sending in different requests. And the Charlie and Fred song, Linny really loved it, and she'd not heard it before. And although I knew of it because I had it on this compilation, I'd not really stopped and listened. If I played it on the show, of course, I'm probably rushing to organize stuff, but for some reason today I've been a bit better organized. And yeah, it is a really moving song. Dave, thank you for those wonderful requests. And I have put in one more Holly's song, and this is in mono, and it's less than 2 minutes long, 1 minute 46 seconds. Here are the Holly's and When I'm Not There.

Indeed. A short song which says a lot, The Hollies and When I'm Not There. Dave, when I was putting in your request into my list, I thought I might add this one as well, because I thought you would like this as well. So here are The Magpies and No More Tears.

0: There's no more tears for you.
1: Lovely, the Magpies and No More Tears. And I put it in because I thought Dave in Birmingham would like it, and he said yes he does. He said thanks for playing that, an absolute pleasure. Thanks for making me think of it, because when I got your request I thought, oh, I think Dave would like that. And he said it's at the banjo, he loves it, and he loves the banjo. Yeah, it's really nice. And Idris liking that, and she'd not heard it before. Well, I don't know it that well. I mean, I've got, so I buy compilations and I buy albums sometimes when people request songs. Quite often I buy a whole album, because I just think, why not? It's music's such a wonderful hobby, and when you're able to share that music with others, it's just glorious. And I think just do it, it's brilliant, and I think it's lovely as well. So great. And Linny is also loving the Magpies song, so fantastic. And Denise was really enjoyed the Hollies songs. Yeah, well, this is another thing, because they made, the Hollies made some great records, and it's so nice to hear some of the less well-known ones as well, that perhaps get overlooked in favour of their bigger hits, which are also really nice. But yeah, it's great, and we're always on a discovery of music. And one thing I find as I get older, because I do forget about songs, and it's lovely being reminded of them as well. So great, I'm glad you're enjoying it, and thanks all for all of you for sticking with me. It's wonderful. And this one is still number one in the Heritage chart. Honestly, the Heritage chart, if anyone doesn't know about it and is interested in it, it's you know, a chart for older artists or who haven't had hits for some time. Different groups are in it, but this is Mal Pope, who I really love. And as I said, it's only in recent years that I found out about him. Lovely Christian gentleman, Welsh guy. A lot of you might know him anyway. But this was number one in the Heritage chart last week, and Mal said, I expect no, someone else will be number one tomorrow, but no, it's number one again, and it is really lovely. So here is Mal Pope and Still With Me.

Yeah, well, it is just beautiful. Malpope, oh, still with me. Number one on the Heritage Chart. And this is number two on the Heritage Chart, The Gathering Stone and My Own Shoes.

0: Well, I hope you enjoyed that. It's The Gathering Stone. I just think they're great. And that one is number 2 in the Heritage chart this week, and Mal Pope being number 1. And we're going to be back with the number 3 after the news. So I've got 2 songs after the news, and then I've got 3 songs for Paul in New Ferry and 3 for Idris in Chester. Really looking forward to playing them. And it's now 3 o'clock. PM in the United Kingdom, 10 a.m. on the east coast of the United States, and 9 a.m. Central Standard Time. 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

0: A 14-year-old boy has drowned after going into the water at a dock. The Metropolitan Police say officers were called just before 7 p.m. on Monday to reports that a boy had entered the dock on the Isle of Dogs in East London. The boy was retrieved from the river at 10:30 p.m. and pronounced dead. Kemi Badenoch criticised the government's prison's early release scheme.
1: The fact is the government had to be forced into this by me and so many other people bringing the victims out. They shouldn't have had to do that. And yet still, killers are going to be released, like the killers of PC Andrew Harper.
0: It follows a revision of plans to cut some prison sentences, with rapists, serious child sex offenders and grooming offenders now excluded. And 157 migrants have been capsized crossing the English Channel after the dinghy's engine caught on fire. 54 of the migrants have been taken to France on British Border Security Command boats. That's the latest from Radio News Hub. I'm Holly Hughes.
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0: Rain and scattered showers across much of the UK, but mostly dry elsewhere. A warmer evening expected too, with lows of 13 degrees Celsius.
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6: Indeed it is. Very welcome you are, whether you've been here for 5 seconds or the whole time and anything in between. It's Denise here with the final hour of the Tuesday mid-afternoon show for today, the 4th of August 2026. As I say, I've got two songs and then a song for three songs for Paul in New Ferry, working from home today, and three for Idris. Starting off though, continuing where we were with the Heritage Chart, this is number three in the Heritage Chart, a former number one, The Fizz, obviously members of Bucks Fizz, and I know a few of us like this, A Crazy Shot in the Dark.

Indeed. Quite right. Good advice in that song. The Fizz and a Crazy Shot in the Dark, number three this week on the Heritage chart, as I say, former number one. A good song, and good advice in that song. Wonderful. Right, one more song before I get into your requests. Paul in New Ferry, Working From Home, and then your request, Idris. But first of all, this is from Swing Fever, the wonderful Rod Stewart with Jules Holland in his orchestra. I think Rod's voice lends itself so well to these songs. It's absolutely brilliant. Love is the sweetest thing.

0: truth.
1: Ain't that true, yes. Love is the Sweetest Thing by Jules Holland, band with Jules Holland Orchestra with Rod Stewart. And just brilliant. Hope you enjoyed that. It's great. So, sorry, I'm just finding my place. Ah, yeah. So, hope you enjoyed that, because I think Jules Holland, Rod Stewart's that whole album, it's called Swing Fever, is really good, and I think Rod's voice is great, really suited to those sort of great American songs, and the orchestration with Jules Holland and his orchestra and his band is great. Hope you enjoyed that one. Right, Paul in New Ferry, working from home. Sorry, I'm just getting to your message. And Paul's heading is Crystal Gale Requests. Nice. Paul says that he'll be tuned in till 4, so he didn't mind his songs being in the last hour, which is brilliant. And Paul says he's working from home today. So he says, could I play the following Crystal Gale songs? I certainly can, Paul, and thank you for these. The first one, Half the Way, which was a US hit in late 1979, but didn't make the UK top 40. I didn't realize it didn't make the chart here, Paul, so that's interesting. Paul says, I remember Terry Wogan playing this on his Radio 2 breakfast show, and I really loved it, and obviously you still do. Great. So here's Crystal Gale and Half the Way.

0: Crystal Gale and Half the Way. Paul's first of three requests, all by that wonderful artist. And yeah, great. Thanks for that, Paul. Nice to hear that one again. And Paul's second request by Crystal Gale is Talking in Your Sleep. And Paul says this was a hit in late 1978. And this is Paul's very favourite Crystal Gale song. And he said, again, he says, I remember Terry Wogan playing this at the time. Yeah, great, Paul. And of course, it would have been Terry's birthday, wouldn't it, yesterday? Was it 88 he would have been yesterday? Oh, bless. Yeah. I mean, I didn't really used to hear the breakfast show. I was at work by then. But when he used to do the afternoon show, you know, in the early 70s, yeah, used to hear him then. Anyway, here is this one, Paul, for you, your favourite Crystal Gale song, Talking in Your Sleep.
1: 3 o'clock in the morning, and it looks like it's gonna be another sleepless night.

the middle one of Paul's three Crystal Gale requests and Paul's personal favourite Crystal Gale song of all time. It is lovely, Paul, isn't it? Talking in Your Sleep. So Paul's final request is, Why Have You Left the One You Left Me For? Paul said, This is another song that Radio 2 used to play, Paul says, and I loved it back then. And Paul says, Don't think it made the charts, as far as I can tell. Well, you're, I've no idea, but you're a better man than I am, Paul, because you've got a good knowledge on that sort of thing. But it's great, isn't it? And really nice to hear these songs. Crystal Gale and Why Have You Left the One You Left Me For? Idris, your songs will follow after this.

Fantastic. Paul, thank you very much for requesting those three Crystal Gayle songs, concluding with that one. Why have you left the one you left me for? Good question, eh? And Idris really enjoying the Crystal Gayle songs. She, you know, we were saying we'd not heard her for a while. And yeah, I mean, I suppose, well, she must be getting on for 70 now. I wonder how old she is. Perhaps some of you can find out. Be interesting to know. But yeah, really nice. And thank you very much for your request, Paul. Hope you're having a nice day working from home today. And thank you. And thanks for your emails. Thank you, all of you, for your requests. And even if you don't write in, just for being there, it's just brilliant. Now, Idris, I've got three songs for you, and then I've added in an extra one because from the story of Trojan Records, because I was saying Ray had let me borrow his CD of compilation. He likes a lot of the reggae music, and it is nice. He's played me some stuff that I'd never heard, and some of it goes right back to the 60s. And, you know, when they probably didn't have a lot of, well, they wouldn't have had a lot of money to spend on instruments, but how they made wonderful music, you know, with what they had. And I think that's, you know, a good point, isn't it? Now everyone want, don't they? But that's probably me just being old, but I think there is a lot of truth in that. Anyway, so Idris, starting with, first of all, with your own request before I get onto the one from Trojan Records. This is your first one, the McCoys, Hang On Sloopy.

Great. The first of three requests. Sorry. 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I can't seem to multitask. I'm not very good at that. I'm a single line train. Right. That was Idris's first request. The McCoys and Hang On Sloopy. Yeah, great to hear that one again. And Idris, thanks for that request. And this one, Ring of Fire, this version by Johnny Cash.

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1: It certainly is, and we have just heard the second song in for Idris, Johnny Cash's version of Ring of Fire. Actually, that's a really good version. Hope you enjoyed that. And we are into the last half hour of the mid-afternoon show for Tuesday, the 4th of August, with me, Denise. I'm going to play two more songs, and then I'll go through the schedule, what's coming up on the station in the next day or so. And so I hope that's okay. So I've got one more song that you requested, Idris, and then one that I've added from the Story of Trojan Records. So first of all, this is the other one that you requested. Oh, this is a good one as well. Wonderful. Dolly Parton and Applejack.

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His real name was Jackson Taylor, but I called him Applejack. Now old Applejack was loved by everyone he ever knew. Applejack picked apples, but he picked the banjo too.

Dolly Parton and Applejack, the third of Idris's three requests. Idris, thanks very much for those. Obviously a live version. I've got various albums by her, so I hope that recording was okay for you. I might have a studio version as well. I can't remember, but I just saw that one. I thought that would be okay. I must admit, I really enjoyed hearing it as well. So fantastic. Thank you so much, Idris, for those requests. And I'm going to play one more song and then go to over the schedule for the next day or so. This is from the story of Trojan Records, as I say, and this is it's called Sweet Sensation, and this is by the Melodians.

the melodeons and sweet sensation from the story of Trojan Records. I think it might be about 3 CDs, and Idris is really liking that. Yeah, as I say, I've not even heard of some of the groups on here, so I need to keep playing songs and discovering them. We can discover them all, the songs that are on here. Wonderful. And oh yeah, you were happy with the version of Applejack. That's brilliant, and thank you very much for your request. I think it's raining at the cricket, so wow. So I think they've gone off for a minute or two. Now, before I play any more songs, because we're about 20 minutes away from the end of the show, so just to let you know what's coming up. When I go off the air, all these are UK times I'm mentioning, at 4 p.m. will be Holly, our auto DJ, for 3 hours. Then Mandy with All Things Rock and Indie, excellent show between 7 p.m. and 10 p.m. Lots of features, including a featured album, Rock Through the Years, and I think she's up to 2001 now. And then the rock legends, where at the moment is Pink Floyd and Genesis, really good ones that she's featuring. And I don't know if that might be this or next week might be the last one before she goes on to two different rock legends. And then also Ray's punk tracks, 3 punk choices after 9 o'clock. And yeah, a great show. That was the first show I really heard on All Things. Oh well, the Corrie's Folk Show and Mandy's All Things Rock and Indie, when I discovered the existence of Ultimate Radio. And yeah, so that's All Things Rock and Indie with Mandy between 7 p.m. and 10 p.m. Then to close the day, 10 till midnight, Adam with The Dispatch. Then it will be Holly Through the Night, and then Mandy's back with The Breakfast Show tomorrow. Honestly, amazing energy she has. And I think there'll be I'm not sure she's got new features, though, because she used to have a golden chart on a Wednesday. But there might be some new features, because I know she's been introducing some new features into The Breakfast Show. As a golden years with Ian, as far as I know, between 10 and 1. And then Holly to 1 to 4, then 4 o'clock Linda and DJ with Down the Upside, then from 7 till 10 tomorrow night, Wednesday, 7 p.m. to 10 p.m. UK time, we have the Mark Fielding Show. Now, the featured album is going to be Who's Next by The Who, released in August 1971. There'll be a Peel session track, Radio John Peel, great, from the Teardrop Explodes, and an early version of a classic Beatles track. That will be really interesting. I love anything original by the Beatles, and especially when they've polished them up and stuff. But it's nice hearing how they were in their first formations. That'll be great. The full length will be from Kirsty MacColl, lovely. The high entries come from years ending in the number one. There'll be Paul Roberts's Forgotten Tune, so I know that will be something obscure probably that we've all forgotten about, which is great to be reminded of, brilliant. And then also the You Can't Unhear This feature, and plenty to talk about. Yes, I'm sure there will be plenty to talk about, politics and all sorts. So, as Mark says, we'll have a laugh, shall we? That'll be the Mark Fielding Show tomorrow, Wednesday, between 7 p.m. and 10 p.m. Right, back to the music. And I think I played this last week, but it's worth many more spins. Butterscotch and All on a Summer's Day.

Oh, I think that's lovely. Butterscotch, of course, they had that big hit, Don't You Know, in, I don't know, 71 or something. It's really nice. And I think that one's just as lovely. I must have got a compilation, I think, by them, because I didn't remember that this one when it was out. But it's lovely, All on a Summer's Day, and which it certainly is now, isn't it? And this is Boland and Boland. I think they're brothers. And this one's called Summer of 71. It's from my single, Sorry.

Boland and Boland. I think they're Dutch brothers. I'm not sure, but Summer of 71. I'm sorry that record wasn't in the best of condition, but I think I had a hard job to find a copy, so I was just grateful to get whatever I could get. It was just a lovely song. This, as we draw towards the end of the show, this is a lovely song. Talks a lot of sense, but what can I say about it, really? It's the Clare Lynch Band and Be Ready to Sail.

massively appreciated, and it's an enormous privilege to be doing any broadcasting at all, because my technical knowledge, for one thing, is virtually zero. But I'm still here, so thank you for joining me. As I say, Holly's up, and don't forget Mandy, the All Things Rockin' Indie, between 7 and 10 tonight, and then Adam with the Dispatch, and then into another day tomorrow with the Breakfast Show with Mandy, and the highlight in the evening, it's 7 to 10, 12 hours later, is the Mark Fielding Show with all those features, including the featured album Who's Next, and the Peel Session Teardrop Explodes track. Right, so I'll say goodbye for now. God bless. I'll be back on next Sunday with Access All Areas at 6 o'clock, and 1 till 4 on Tuesday with the mid-afternoon show. This is Denise saying bye for now. God bless and lots of love. Try and be happy. Keep on with your music and sport and everything you love. Joe Loss and his orchestra, and Serenade to Summertime playing us out today. Bye for now.

0: Officers were called just before 7 o'clock on Monday to reports that the boy had entered the dock in East London. The boy was pronounced dead at the scene. And the Scottish Greens have called for an end to the antiquated exam system. It comes as almost 150,000 pupils in Scotland received their results today, which included a record number of passes at National 5. That's the latest here from Radio News Hub. I'm Matthew Dudley.
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0: Rain and scattered showers across the UK this afternoon, mainly in the western areas though. Very warm and humid conditions.

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1: We've got a golden mashup between 9 and 10. We have got another cryptic challenge for you. And the record of the week, of course, how can we forget that? That'll be coming up around 8:15. And we're on the letter K's today for our three lively tunes.
0: Everyone's always welcome to Mandy's for Breakfast.
1: Right, okay, if you heard that noise, that was a cat desperately trying to get into the studio. She is not coming in. I repeat, not coming in.
0: The Breakfast Show with Mandy Woodman, every Tuesday through Friday from 7 to 10 a.m. right here on Ultimate Radio. We've got it all.
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0: it's hard to say that I'd rather stay awake when I'm asleep, because my dreams are bursting at the seams.
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0: Radio. Tory leader Kemi Badenoch has criticised the government's prison's early release scheme. It comes after the Justice Secretary apologised to the family of PC Andrew Harper, as two of his killers remain eligible for early release.
1: I'm here, out with police. I see the hard work they do. The idea that one of their killers will be out on early release, or some of their killers, I should say, out on early release, is horrific.
0: The 28-year-old police officer sustained fatal injuries after being dragged down a country road by three teenagers in a car back in 2019. Several athletes are unaccounted for after the Glasgow Commonwealth Games. The Ugandan sporting news website NBS Sport said that four members of Uganda's boxing team have reportedly gone missing in Scotland. They said the athletes did not rejoin the delegation before their return. And Boys Life have announced a spring tour next year. The group, made up of Boyzone's Keith Duffy and former Westlife's Brian McFadden, are heading on a 12-date tour next year. That's the latest from Radio News Hub. I'm Matthew Dudley.
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0: Rain and scattered showers across the UK this afternoon, mainly in the western areas though. Very warm and humid conditions persist in the east, with highs of around 29 degrees Celsius.
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0: 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Each week I take a top 40 from way back in history, play through the whole lot of it, try and slip in a track from the number one album as well. Usually if I've got time I'll slip in a couple of breakers, that's tracks that have not made the top 40 yet, but are about to, and the odd track that never will make the top 40. If you want to get in touch with the show, you can send me a tweet at MarkF on air or email me mark@ultimateradio.co.uk and try and have a guess what the number one is as well. Join me 7 o'clock Friday night. 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
1: Conservative Party leader Kemi Badenoch has criticised the government's prison early release scheme.
2: The fact is the government had to be forced into this by me and so many other people bringing the victims out. They shouldn't have had to do that. And yet still, killers are going to be released, like the killers of PC Andrew Harper.
1: It follows a revision of plans to cut some prison sentences, with rapists, serious child sex offenders and grooming offenders now excluded. Meanwhile, the Justice Secretary has apologised to the family of PC Andrew Harper, as two of his killers remain eligible for early release. As teens across Scotland receive their exam results today, the Scottish Government say they've absolutely not failed the working class children. That said, despite a sizeable gap between the richest and poorest in qualifications, even with a new record number of passes at National 5. And Lionel Messi has donated money to help restore an area around Madrid hit by wildfires. The former Barcelona star has donated €80,000. That's the latest here from Radio News Hub. I'm Matthew Dudley.
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1: Rain is likely to continue across the north with scattered showers elsewhere. Mostly dry across east and south of England, where another warm night is expected. Lows of around

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0: Tory leader Kemi Badenoch has criticised the government's prisons early release scheme and offered her own suggestions.
1: We still need to build prisons, we need to remove foreign criminals, and we should do what Conservatives had planned to do 2 years ago, which Labour stopped, which is rent prison spaces from other countries.
0: It comes after the Justice Secretary had to apologise to the family of PC Andrew Harper. It says two of his killers remain eligible for early release. The 28-year-old police officer sustained fatal injuries after being dragged down a country road by car in 2019. Four men have been arrested over atrocious illegal large-scale dumping of waste at a site in Wigan. Residents near Bolton House roadside have had to endure bad smells, whilst a week-long fire caused nearby schools to close last summer. And Boys Life have announced a spring 2027 tour. The group, made up of Boyzone's Keith Duffy and former Westlife member Brian McFadden, are heading on a 12-date tour in May next year. That's the latest from Radio News Hub. I'm Matthew Dudley.
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0: Rain is likely to continue across the north with scattered showers elsewhere. Mostly dry across east and south of England, where another warm night is expected. Lows of around 13 degrees Celsius.
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0: is that time again. Tuesday. I very nearly said Thursday again. Very nearly said it. Tuesday, the 4th of August. It's just gone 7 o'clock in the evening, as you're wondering. And it is time for Tuesday's All Things Rock and Indie. Mandy here with you for the next 3 hours, playing you nothing but the best in rock and alternative music. Kicking off the show with a bit of Feeder and Buck Rogers. Hope you're doing all right. Hope you've had a good day. Whatever the weather's doing, wherever you are, whether it be raining and cold or warm and dry, hope you made the most of it. So coming up on the show tonight, we have a featured EP. We are featuring three tracks from an EP this week from a band called Lovejoy. You may well have heard of them before. We have played some stuff from Lovejoy before. So it is a featured EP and it is called Second to One. So not Second to None, Second to One. And we got three tracks coming up from it throughout the show. After 8 o'clock, we have got Rock Through the Years, that's it. We're in 2001, would you believe? Yes, we're getting there. We're working our way through the noughties. Oh, here we go. We gotta get ourselves together. We gotta get ourselves together. Now, following Rock Through the Years, we have got the first part of our Legends of Rock. We've been doing this for the last few weeks now, the last couple of months actually. We feature two bands or artists per week for the round of a month, and then we move on to the next lot. So we are continuing with Pink Floyd and Genesis. Pink Floyd coming up after Rock Through the Years, and Genesis coming up after the punk tracks at 9 o'clock. And we do have another round of those this week, as chosen by Ray. Another set of awesome punk tunes. As well as all that, we have got a smattering. Is that a good word? Of new music. Not too much out this week, to be honest. But plenty of stuff in the playlist. If you want to add to the playlist, if there is anything you want to hear this evening, rock or indie wise. We are in 10 years of Britpop. Can you believe that? You see, I always thought Britpop kicked off in 1994. But apparently, it was at its peak in 1996. So we're in 10 years of it. Just crazy, isn't it? Absolutely crazy. So anything from the Britpop area you would like to hear, or anything at all rock and indie-wise that you want to hear, ways that you can get in touch with me this evening, you can email me, mandy@ultimateradio.co.uk, WhatsApp, Facebook or text. If you are on our Ultimate Radio WhatsApp community, you can get involved on the chat group. So let's carry on the show then with a bit of Biffy Clyro and Mountains. Good evening.
1: Took a bite out of Mountain Range. Thought my teeth would break the mountain.

Noel Gallagher's High Flying Birds and The Death of You and Me, taken from Noel Gallagher's High Flying Birds debut album back in 2011. Crikey, that is a long time ago. I kind of remember it like that, just like that, when I actually downloaded that album. Brilliant stuff. And before that, we heard Biffy Clyro and Mountains. So very good evening to you. Hope you're doing all right. Very good evening to Janet, who's tuned in. And she is making her dinner at the moment. Steak, new potatoes and plenty of salad with lots of homegrown tomatoes. That sounds amazing. That really does. Good evening to Andy, who's tuned in. Good evening to Michael, who's also tuned in. So as I say, if you want to get in touch with me this evening, if you just want to say what you've been up to today or what you're thinking of the tunes, or maybe you have a rock and indie request, then get in touch. Email me, mandy@ultimateradio.co.uk, WhatsApp, Facebook or text. Coming up very soon, we've got the first track from our featured EP this evening, from Lovejoy, who are a band that I do not know too much about. The album, or should I say the EP, is called Second to One. So we've got the first of three tracks coming up after this from Suede and Animal Nitrate. I haven't heard this song for ages. Now, you see, this to me spells out Britpop. I hear this, the opening bit, and I think, yes, this is just what it's all about.

Oh, such a cool track, isn't it? Janet said, in her opinion, it's the best thing that Suede ever did. She said she remembers it being played in the pub. She said it was on the jukebox. She said she used to play it all the time. She played it to death. Good evening to Paul Roberts as well, who is tuned in. I will get round to checking out your message in just a bit. But first of all, let's hear the first track from our featured EP. Yes, we're featuring an EP this evening. And this is from the Brighton band Lovejoy, who've been around since 2021. And they've got this EP out called Second to One. And the first track that we're going to hear is Wasted Summer, in brackets, Alphabet. So here we go.

Dub Star and Not So Manic Now. Keeping in with the whole Britpop thing. And before that, we heard the first track from our featured EP this week from Lovejoy and Wasted Summer, in brackets, Alphabet. As I say, they are a band from Brighton featuring band members William Gold, Ash Kabosu and Mark Boardman and Joe Goldsmith. So they are Lovejoy. And we've got two more tracks coming up from them throughout the course of the show. Here's Jake Bugg and All I Need.

Jake Bugg, who we haven't heard any new stuff from for quite a while now, so I would imagine he's due to release some new stuff at some point, hopefully by the end of the year, or if not, early next year. That was All I Need. Now we have another new track, and this is by the metal band President. And the lead vocalist goes by the stage name of President as well. This is the new single from them, taken from the upcoming debut album, Blood of Your Empire, which is due out on the 4th of September. This is the new single. This is Dark Heaven.

That was President and Dark Heaven. And Janet said, it's really interesting. She said, it's really interesting what passes as metal these days. She said, of course, you've got the guitars and everything, but there's just a lot of shouty noise, isn't there? It's not like your Metallica or, and you know, things like that. They kind of do this, did they used to call it screamo? It's not what they used to call it back in the day. And it's just, you know, and you think, it all kind of sounds the same, doesn't it, after a while when they all do that. I do love, you know, the heavy guitars, but as soon as they start doing that screamy, shouty thing, you can't understand a word. That makes me feel and sound quite old. But it's kind of, you know, it's all the same, isn't it? A lot of the bands that are saying they're metal now are doing that kind of thing, aren't they? We've got a request for Paul coming up very soon. Hang on. No, this is coming on again. Hang on. We don't need that again. We don't need it again. What I'm going to do is play this. And so we've got a request coming up after this for Paul. This is OMC and How Bizarre.

Edgy and good enough, requested by Paul Roberts. That is great, isn't it? Reminding Paul of the Britpop time as well. Before that, we heard OMC and How Bizarre. Got a request coming up in a bit for Janet, but before that, I've got a cover version of a fantastic track. And I've got to say, the cover version, well, I can't say it's better because my husband is a massive Thin Lizzy fan, so I need to be very careful. But this, I think, is a great cover of an excellent Thin Lizzy track. It was originally out in 1973 by Thin Lizzy. This was a cover which was recorded in 1999 by Metallica. This is their version of Whiskey in the Jar. I love this.

I love that version of Whiskey in the Jar. Metallica, recorded, released in 1999. The cover, of course, of the Thin Lizzy track Whiskey in the Jar from 1973. Just great. Both versions are great, aren't they? Just very different, which is good. Now, we have got a request now, and this is for Janet. A bit of Ocean Colour Scene and The Day We Caught the Train.

Oh, just so fantastic. Ocean Colour Scene and The Day We Caught the Train. And that was for Janet. Taking us up to the news. Let's have a bit of this from the Kooks.

0: Kooks and Oola. So it's just gone 8 o'clock. We are going over to news and weather. We will be back on the other side with our rock through the years.
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2: Tory leader Kemi Badenoch has criticised the government's prison early release scheme. It comes after the Justice Secretary had to apologise to the family of PC Andrew Harper. That's because two of his killers remain eligible for early release.
3: I'm here, out with police. I see the hard work they do. The idea that one of their killers will be out on early release, or some of their killers, I should say, out on early release, is horrific.
2: The 28-year-old police officer sustained fatal injuries after being dragged down a country road by car. Three teenagers were in the car driving back in 2019 after fleeing the scene of a burglary. Princess Eugenie has given birth to a daughter in Lisbon. Buckingham Palace confirmed this evening that the princess and her husband safely welcomed their daughter to the world last night in Portugal. And footballer Lionel Messi has donated money to help restore an area around Madrid hit by wildfires. The former Barcelona star donated €80,000 to the cause. That's the latest here from Radio News Hub. I'm Matthew Dudley.
4: Millions of motorists were missold car finance and are due hundreds and hundreds of pounds in compensation. Now you can claim for free using the FCA redress scheme, which your lender should contact you about if you're eligible. But if you can't be bothered with all that faff, then let the claims guys legal handle everything for you. So if you bought cars on finance between 2007 and 2024, then text PCP to 60777 now.
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2: Rain is likely to continue across the north with scattered showers elsewhere. Mostly dry across east and south of England, where another warm night is expected. Lows of around 13 degrees Celsius.

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2: Yes, indeed you are. Welcome to hour two of All Things Rock and Indie. Mandy here with you for the next 2 hours. And we have got coming up in the show, we have got our music legends, our legends of music, parts one and two. Part one we will have after our Rock Through the Years feature, and part two we will have after the punk tracks. Of course, for the last couple of weeks, or for the last, 2 weeks, I think it is. I think this is the third week. We've been featuring Pink Floyd and of course Genesis, so we've got some Pink Floyd coming up very soon. But first of all, let's take you back to 2001, which is where we've reached in our Rock Through the Years. We're working our way through the noughties. We've done the how far did we go back? I think we were started in the 70s, I think, went through the 80s and the 90s, so now we're in 2001. So we have got some Limp Bizkit, we've got some OPM, and we've also

0: also got some Alien Anthem. So all ones that you know, I think.
1: Right, partner. Keep on rolling, baby. You know what time it is.

Alien Ant Farm and Smooth Criminal, Janet's just said. Janet just said, so much better than the horrible, dreadful Michael Jackson version. It kind of suits it to be more rocky like that, even though that wasn't the original, doesn't it? Before that, we heard OPM and Heaven is a Half Pipe, and we started off with Limp Bizkit and Rolling. Three tracks from 2001, this week's Rock Through the Years. Next week, of course, we will be in 2002. Now, time for our Legends of Rock Part 1. So, as I say, we are looking at two artists or bands each week. For a run of 4 weeks, and then we change them over. So we're on to our third week of Pink Floyd and Genesis. I have been asking you if you want to pick a Pink Floyd track or a Genesis track. I've picked them tonight. So let's start off with the Pink Floyd track. This is taken from the album. I was talking about this morning, actually. Piper at the Gates of Dawn from Pink Floyd. Yeah, I was. Mentioned it in the Golden Hour, didn't I? So the track that we're going to hear is Interstellar Overdrive.

Wow. If you were listening to that on headphones, that is extremely strange because it kind of goes from one ear to the other. I've just put my headphones back on and I thought, hang on a minute, have I got something wrong with the connection in my headphones? But it is the track. It's where it kind of just goes from speaker to speaker. It's just very... Janet said, I love this track. She said, it's very, very trippy. It is indeed. That was Interstellar Overdrive and taken from the debut album from Pink Floyd, The Piper at the Gates of Dawn, back in the days when Syd Barrett was in Pink Floyd. So taking us right back there in our first part of the Legends of Rock. We have got some Genesis coming up later on after Ray's three punk tracks. But let's do the second track from the EP now, from Lovejoy. This is Lovejoy. Bear with me a second. Just get to my right place. So yes, this is Snake Oil.

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1: 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It's your chance to stop, to relax, to press pause in your weekend. From 10 till 12, it's all about tunes and chat, so we'll catch up on what's been going on in the world, providing it's not too depressing. Then from 12 till 1, it's the weekly mull. 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So a bit of thoughtfulness, a bit of fun and some great music. That's the Sunday morning breather. If you want to get in touch, you can follow at Mull Weekly on Twitter, or you can contact me with your mull thoughts and your music requests by emailing theweeklymull@ultimateradio.co.uk. 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
2: 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Yes.

The Cranberries and Free to Decide. I don't think I've ever played it on Rockin' Indie before, so I'm pretty sure that I haven't played that track before. Before that, we heard the second track from our EP, Second to One. I nearly got to keep calling it Second to None. Second to One by the band Lovejoy, who Janet said she's really enjoying it. She said, never heard of them before, she said, but really enjoying it. And we heard Snake Oil, which was the second track. We've got one more track coming up in the next hour. But now let's have a track from an artist or a band called Five Finger Death Punch. This track is taken from their 10th album, Legacy, which is out now. Now, they are a band from Las Vegas, a heavy rock band, it says here, formed in 2005. And this is the new single taken from that album. This is In Time.

That is a five finger death punch, and that is in time, which is great. Really like that. There's a bit of a sound of Nickelback about them, isn't there? Do you not think? That is taken from their 10th album, Legacy, which is out now. Here's My Town and Your Woman.

My Town and Your Woman. I think that might have been from about 1998, I have a feeling. Love that. Stuart also loves that. Very good evening to you. And he's put a request in. And he says, can we have this?

0: sold out.
1: Jamie T and Sheila, and absolutely very, very explicit version of that. And of course, he had Calm Down Dearest as well, which was very, very filthy. But in the last kind of few years or so, in the last kind of 6 or 7 years, he's become a little bit more mature, I would say, having hits like Between the Rocks and the Old Star Raiders and things like that. So he's kind of definitely matured in his kind of his music. Shapes, mistakes, misfits.

That's Pulp and Misshapes. Oh, just love that. Really, really do. Now, coming up after 9 o'clock, we have got Ray's Three Punk Tracks, another set of great punk tunes as requested by Ray. We've also got part two of our Legends of Rock, and it's a Genesis track, which I know you will know and love. That's coming up after the punk tracks. But taking us towards the news, let's have the very creepy Susan's House.

I'm thinking, that must be your sister. That must be your sister, right? They go into the 7-Eleven, and I keep walking. And I keep walking.

0: That's Eels and Susan's House. So we're going to be a little bit early for the news. Well, literally by only a few seconds. And then we will be back on the other side with Ray's three punk tracks.
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0: Well, Westlife member Brian McFadden are heading on a 12-date tour in May next year. Boys Life originally formed back in 2016. That's the latest here from Radio News Hub. I'm Matthew Dudley.
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0: Rain is likely to continue across the north with scattered showers elsewhere, mostly dry across east and south of England, where another warm night is expected, lows of around 13 degrees Celsius.
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3: Yes, indeed, we have. Welcome to hour three. I can't believe how quickly the show has gone. It's absolutely flown by. So it is time for Ray's three punk tracks. Coming up in this hour, though, I shall tell you that we have got the punk tracks coming up in just a few seconds. That's going to be followed by part two of our Legends of Rock. And for the next couple of weeks, we've been featuring Pink Floyd and Genesis. So we've got another Genesis track coming up very soon, but let's get on with the punk tracks. We have got we've got some Clash, we've also got some adverts, something from the adverts and something from the Skids. So thank you very much, as always, Ray, for selecting another great track. Three great tracks, actually, kicking off with this one then from the Clash and Clash City Rockers.

that cut off suddenly at the end there. Working for the Yankee Dollar, of course, from the Skids. I remember being absolutely obsessed with that track when it was out in 1979. I've got to say good evening to Denise and Ray, who are tuned in. Denise is doing a bit of multitasking with catching up with the cricket as well, which is absolutely fine. She said, I'm actually really loving these punk tracks this evening. Before that, we heard No Time to Be 21 by the Adverts, and then we started it off with The Clash and Clash City Rockers. Great stuff, great tracks. Thank you, as always, to Ray for submitting another three great tracks. We look forward to more next week. Now, before we go into the featured EP this week from Lovejoy, it's time for Rock Legends Part 2. So we've been featuring, as I said earlier, we've been featuring Pink Floyd and Genesis. So here is the third track that we've done. Next week is going to be the last one from Genesis and Pink Floyd, and then we'll move on to another two music legends. If you have any suggestions for artists or bands that you consider to be rock legends and you would like me to feature them over the course of a month, then feel free to let me know in the usual way, mandy@ultimateradio.co.uk, WhatsApp, Facebook or text. So let's do it then. This is the Genesis track that I think a lot of us really, really love. Taken from A Trick of the Tail, this is Ripples.

Isn't that just absolutely stunning? What a stunning track that is. Genesis, taken from A Trick of the Tail, and that was Ripples. The second part of Legends of Rock, of course, as well as Pink Floyd. We have got one more round of Legends of Rock with Pink Floyd and Genesis next week, and then we'll be moving on to two more Legends of Rock. If you would like to either suggest a Genesis track or a Pink Floyd track or both for next week in the final one, then please feel free to do so. Or if you would like to suggest another two Legends of Rock that you consider to be legends, either artists or bands, then let me know and we can do that as well. Now it is time for the third and final track from our featured EP this week. And the EP is by a band called Lovejoy. The EP is called Second to One, and this final track is called The Vows.

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1: And Liz, Mark Fielding here. Now, people always tell me that Wednesdays are the worst day of the week, but I say that's rubbish because from 7 o'clock I'm on the radio and that's generally a good thing. That's what I say anyway. It's a show which is packed with features like the jukebox from 7 o'clock. There's the full length at 8:30 and the ones after the ones at 9 o'clock. There's loads of other stuff going on. There's always some ranting and general mucking about going on as well. You can get involved in the show by sending me a tweet at MarkFOnAir if you like Twitter. If you don't, send me an email to mark@ultimateradio.co.uk and join me from 7 o'clock every Wednesday. We'll have a laugh, shall we?
0: We've got it all. We are Ultimate Radio.

Supergrass and Lenny. Oh, brilliant. Before that, we heard the third and final track from our featured EP this week from Lovejoy. Second to One is the name of the EP, and you heard The Vows. So pretty good, actually. Pretty good EP. Janet enjoyed it. So the band is Lovejoy. As I say, they've been around since 2021. A band from Brighton. So look out for them with more albums to come. We're going to be in the chill out zone a little bit, well, soonish, I guess. But I have still got a few more tracks to play. Now, Cage the Elephant. I think I played this. This is their recent single, Beaches in Tennessee. I think I might have played it a couple of weeks ago, actually, when it very, very first came out. So Cage the Elephant supported Oasis. We do have them to thank, I think, for Oasis kind of expanding there and wanting to do more in terms of their touring and stuff like that. And also for inspiring Cage the Elephant to write more music, which is great. So Cage the Elephant, if you're a fan of them, they are back. This is their new single. This is Beaches in Tennessee.

That's Nee Vella and the new single from her and Standing on a Pane of Glass. And before that, we heard Cage the Elephant and Beaches in Tennessee, which is brilliant. Love them. And so glad they're back as well, because it's been a long time and since they've had anything out. Right, let me tell you what is coming up here on Ultimate Radio for the next 24 hours or so. Coming up after me, it's going to be Holly, the auto DJ, taking us through the night into tomorrow morning. I shall be back tomorrow with the breakfast show. Now, don't forget, it is Wake Up Feel Good Wednesday. This is where I offer you the opportunity to leave a little message, a little brief voice note on the show. Now, I haven't had any in today, so I will probably be okay for you to maybe send one or two in tomorrow if you want to. That will be happening tomorrow morning, where I will play those out. As I say, keep them pretty brief. That will be good. We've also got famous birthdays. We have got a retro top 10 from a year. We've also got, what else are we doing? What else do we do on a Wednesday? About it, really, isn't it? Famous birthdays, a retro top 10, plenty of tunes, the record of the week, of course, that continues. And as well as that, we have three lively tunes after eight, and we're going through the decades tomorrow. So we've got the something from the 70s, the 80s and the 90s tomorrow. That's the breakfast show at 10 o'clock. It is Golden Years with Ian. He has got this week 1978, 1988 and 1998. From 1 o'clock, it's going to be Holly. Then it will be DJ and Linda with Down the Upside, live from New York City. And that will be from 4 till 7. From 7 till 10, it is the Mark Fielding Show. He has got... oh, hang on a second. Where is it? It's jumping around on me. Here we go. Here it is. So here it is. This is the information for Mark's show from 7 o'clock. The featured album will be Who's Next by The Who, released in August 1971. There's also a Peel session track from The Teardrop Explodes. Oh, love them. And an early version of a Beatles classic. The full length is going to be from Kirsty MacColl, and the high entries will come from years ending in the number one. There'll be Paul Roberts' forgotten tune and plenty to talk about as well as You Can't Unhear This. So that's how it shapes up for tomorrow here on Ultimate Radio. Don't forget, you can check out the schedule every day by going to our Facebook page, facebook.com/Ultimate Radio UK. If you are on the Ultimate Radio WhatsApp community, the announce list will give you information about more details from those shows or of those shows. And of course, if there happen to be any changes to the schedule as well. Right, we're going to be in the chill out zone pretty soon. But before that, let's have some Blossoms and Meet Me in Love.

is such a catchy tune from Blossoms, isn't it? Meet Me in Love, their latest single. That is great. I love that. Now we have got one final track before we move into the chill out zone. So Rachel Cinereri she's back, and she's got a new album coming out on the 16th of October, which is going to be called I Think I Spoke Too Soon. This is the new single from it, One Song Away from Crying.

that's nearly said Beba Doobie then. Wow. That's interesting. Rachel Chinnereri and One Song Away From Crying. That is taken from the upcoming album, I Think I Spoke Too Soon, which is due out on the 16th of October. So time now to go into the chill out zone. And we've got a shortened down chill out zone this week because it's been quite busy again. And we've had some quite long tracks, haven't we, this week? We'll start off with a track from Snow Patrol. And this is taken from the album Eyes Open. And remember last week, I played you a double play of the extended edition of this. And one of the tracks, which is also on that extended edition version of this, is this beautiful track from Snow Patrol featuring Martha Wainwright. And this is Set the Fire to the Third Bar.

Echo Belly and Dark Therapy. And before that, we heard Snow Patrol featuring Martha Wainwright with Set the Fire to the Third Bar. That is just about it from me. Thank you very much for joining me this evening. I shall see you tomorrow morning for the breakfast show from 7 o'clock. I'm going to leave you with this final track from Wolf Alice, taken from the B-Sides album. This is the beautiful, this is the Hammond song. I shall catch you tomorrow. Take care. Bye for now.

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something I want to talk about.

0: Liz Markfield in here. Now, people always tell me that Wednesdays are the worst day of the week, but I say that's rubbish because from 7 o'clock I'm on the radio, and that's generally a good thing. That's what I say anyway. It's a show which is packed with features like the jukebox from 7 o'clock. There's the full length at 8:30 and the ones after the ones at 9 o'clock. There's loads of other stuff going on, and there's always some ranting and general mucking about going on as well. You can get involved in the show by sending me a tweet at MarkFOnAir if you like Twitter. 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We'll have a laugh, shall we?
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0: Justice Secretary Alex Norris says residents around them are being thought of.
1: Yeah, we've been with the contractors today, with the people doing the build, and you know, had that assurances from them that when residents raise concerns, or you know, they will be taken seriously, and there can be changes made to try and make that easier. That, of course, doesn't make it go away, but I hope would make everyday life that bit better.
0: Iran and the Gulf Arab state of Oman have made progress towards a deal to reopen the Strait of Hormuz. It's a potential breakthrough that could help wind down the war in the Middle East. Officials said negotiations are still underway and that the final agreement could take a different form. And Princess Eugenie has given birth to a daughter in Lisbon. Buckingham Palace confirmed that the princess and her husband safely welcomed their newborn daughter to the world last night over in Portugal. That's the latest here from Radio News Hub. I'm Matthew Dudley.
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0: Looking into Wednesday, longer spells of rain expected in the north, along with some wind, a risk of hail and thunder as well. Sunny spells elsewhere though, with temperatures ranging from 11 to 26 degrees Celsius.
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0: Fielding here. Now, over the summer, my regular Sunday show is going to be taking a bit of a break, but don't panic, because in its place, we've got the Music World Cup. This is where the greatest musical nations on earth will be slugging it out to find out who's going to be the best musical nation on the planet. You can get involved by joining me every Sunday over the summer from 1 p.m. and vote on which song is your favourite from the choices that I give you. It's not more difficult than that. Throughout June, it's going to be the group phase where three countries will be pitting themselves against each other. The top two from the league will go through to the knockout phase, which will start in July. From July, it's all about sudden death when we're going through to the group of 16, the quarterfinals, the semi-finals, and last, the grand final, where we'll find out who is the greatest musical nation on earth. Join me every Sunday over the summer from 1 p.m. and get involved. See you later.
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1: Sex offenders will be exempt from the government's prisoner early release scheme. Justice Secretary Alex Norris says the government wants to go further.
2: It is really important that we express, you know, that this shouldn't be where it is, and we wanted to go further than we could, and I wish we couldn't, but we can't, and then and still have a, you know, a viable prisoner state. That, of course, has to change. That's why we're doing the work we're doing.
1: Tory leader Kemi Badenoch criticised the plans, and an apology has been made to the family of PC Andrew Harper. He was killed in the line of duty, with some of those responsible eligible for early release. FIFA has been accused of blackmailing Jordan over World Cup money in return for their support for Gianni Infantino.

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1: Looking into Wednesday, longer spells of rain expected in the north, along with some wind, a risk of hail and thunder as well. Sunny spells elsewhere, though, with temperatures ranging from 11 to 26 degrees Celsius.
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1: A young person might come up to you. Actually, as I was pointing out last week, it's as likely to be a middle-aged person as a young person with Harry Styles might come up to you and go, God, well, I do like the new Harry Styles single. I don't want you to be looking blank, going, I've never heard it. I want you to be able to offer an opinion.
0: There'll be new releases, including a featured album and the Do We Think They Should Have Bothered slot, plus a sprinkling of recent and older songs.
1: I like to put you in the know so that you will be able to strut your stuff at the next pub quiz.
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1: The government's early release scheme for prisons has faced criticism. It was unveiled that serious sex offenders would be exempt from the scheme, but questions remain over who can be released. Justice Secretary Alex Norrius explains why they've not gone further.
2: Important to recognise that already people who are on life sentences, people who've been convicted of murder, terror offences, they're outside of this. I'm pleased we've been able to add rapists and child sex offenders there as well. We would have liked to have gone further, but we couldn't, because if we do that, we would run out of prison places very quickly.
1: FIFA President Gianni Infantino has reportedly called an emergency meeting of the governing body staff in Morocco. It's after controversial plans to seek private investors in a company to run their competitions were rejected by three national confederations. And parts of the country will see thundery showers today. There's a handful of flood alerts in place in Scotland. However, central and southern parts of England are expected to miss out on some much-needed rain. From Radio News Hub, I'm Lucy Gorman-Lee.
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1: And strong winds will affect northern areas with a risk of hail and thunder. Sunny spells further south, but feeling cooler with a high of 26 degrees Celsius.
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